0: skipper Kalyn Ponga telling Nine it's going to be tough.
1: I think they've sort of hit form at the right time of the year. They've obviously had some big inclusions, the Troll being a big one of that. They are going to be tough. Every game in this period is going to be tough, but we're excited by the opportunity.
0: And to motorsport, Kimi Antonelli has taken out the Italian F1 Grand Prix overnight after climbing from 19th. That's the latest news and sport.
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5: Some morning fog about, a sunny day ahead with light winds, tops of 28 for Proserpine, 27 for Bowen and 26 for Mackay.
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1: On a warm summer's evening, on a train bound for nowhere, I met up with a gambler. We were both too tired to sleep, so we took turns of staring out the window at the darkness till boredom overtook us. And he began to speak.

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You just have to crank them up. I'm gonna have a good time tonight. 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Better music.

0: On your Feel Good Workday, this is Paul Campion, my good friend Marnie and her mud.
1: Alex Warren
2: took a dramatic tumble during his Melbourne concert at Rod Laver over the weekend, and just after attempting to climb down from the stands, And he's on his Finding Family on the Road World Tour at the moment, and he's kind of gone through this equipment in the side of a tunnel, and he's trying to get back down.
0: All the fans are there.
2: Yeah, on the other side of the stage. So we'll just set it up, because when you hear this, I mean, it's hard. You have to actually see it, but you will see the footage. Yeah. It doesn't look real good, but have a listen. Here he is,
0: we'll
2: and he takes a tumble. Yeah.
0: Okay, so here he is climbing over the rail with all the fans. He's getting down onto one of the boxes. And then... He's missed one of the boxes and gone head first onto the platform.
2: It's actually quite horrible.
0: Yeah, it is. It's a shocker.
2: He's jumped onto the technical equipment in a side tunnel, landed on that okay, but he's lost his footing and gone down. Mm. Oh, it actually looks awful. They've said rather than hiding the embarrassment of the moment, no one likes it. How many people have taken a tumble? We seem to be reporting this weekly at the moment on stage. He's kind of had a laugh at himself and he's put it up there. He's captioned the clip with, "They told me to break a leg before the show," not literally, poor fella. No,
0: yeah.
2: It actually looks really horrible. But anyway, that is doing the rounds, and he's got a good sense of humour, God bless. But he's okay.
0: Well, that's right.
2: Good news.
0: Yeah.
2: Hey, Mr. T has slammed Netflix's upcoming documentary, Untold Mr. T, I Pity the Fool, describing it as garbage, saying it misrepresents his life story. Anyway, look, this is the trailer. It's quite full on, and it goes on for a bit, so have a listen.
3: I pity the fool. I'm not just some phony fake celebrity or fictitious hero. I'm real life. I was not born Mr. T. People don't know the road I had to travel. I was born in the Robert Taylor Project. You got to be tough in the hood. Growing up, I watched my father being called boy. I ordained myself Mr. T. So the first word out of everybody's mouth would be Mr. That's a sign of respect my father didn't get. Casting director called me, said, "Guess what? You got the part for Rocky III. Man, what an honor.
4: Love it when a plan comes together.
3: Hear this kid who they said wouldn't be nothing. I said, "Mother, I'm meeting the president."
5: I pity the fool.
3: Be strong. Have I not commanded thee to be strong?
0: It sounds pretty good.
2: I think it sounds great, but he believes that the film focuses too heavily on his fall from fame while overlooking many of his positive achievements and values, and he was particularly upset that extensive interviews with his pastor were reduced to only a brief appearance in the final cut. So he said filmmakers are trying to control the narrative. Well, they do that.
0: Yeah.
2: And anyone on TV that gets on a TV show or anything, they'll twist it to how they want it to look or whatever they want to do, unfortunately. That's how things end up, isn't it?
0: So, I'm going to watch it. I love Mr.
2: It wouldn't stop me watching it, that's for sure. Anyway, he's not happy. That's your latest mud.
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10: Hi, I'm Phoebe Humphrey. Politicians are weighing in on One Nation's plan to give workers early access to their super. The policy would allow renters and mortgage holders to redirect a quarter of their future super contributions into their take-home pay for up to 3 years. But independent MP Monique Ryan has told Nine it's not well thought out.
11: It sounds superficially attractive. You get effectively a 3% pay rise. But what you would be doing is robbing your future to pay for your present. I think it's a poor idea. It's a typical Pauline Hanson thought bubble, effectively.
10: Authorities remain on the scene of a deadly plane crash in Miami. At least 5 people have died after an Amazon cargo plane overshot the runway. A number of others have been injured with major delays at the international airport. Burning the Australian flag could result in 12 months jail under plans to be presented to Parliament. The Coalition is pushing to make flag burning illegal in Australia. Deputy Opposition Leader Jane Hume has told the ABC it's happening more and more.
12: We've seen it in the counter-protest to the Australia Day marches. We've seen it in some of the pro-Palestine marches as well. We want to make sure that we respect the Australian flag, that we stand under one flag as one nation.
10: And just under a third of Aussie homebuyers have been given a helping hand from the bank of mum and dad. The latest home loan report by Finder has found the majority were helped with contributing towards a deposit. Others say a family member was a guarantor of their home loan. In sports, selectors have named the 16-man Australian squad for the South Africa Test Series. Marnus Labuschagne has been spared the axe for the upcoming tour starting next month. Jake Weatherold has again missed selection. Carlos Alcaraz is into the quarterfinals of the US Open with a straight sets win over Tommy Paul. He'll meet the winner of Ben Shelton and Stefanos Tsitsipas, who are on court now. And celebrations continue for Mercedes' Kimi Antonelli, who has taken out the Italian F1 Grand Prix after climbing from 19th. Aussie Oscar Piastri finished 5th. That's the latest news and sport.
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0: Sunny with light winds today. 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
9: I'm Phoebe Humphrey. The federal government is closing in on proposed $100 million fines for social media giants. The bill is set to go before the Senate tomorrow, which would see companies hit with the massive penalties if they have failed to keep kids off their sites. It comes as new figures show up to 89% of teens are still using the social media platforms. Communications Minister Annika Wells telling Seven that figure won't drop overnight.
10: This is a cultural change, much like underage drinking. There's a law that says you can't drink if you're under 18. Plenty of people do, but it's about setting a standard.
9: A fresh battle is brewing over super, with One Nation announcing a plan to let some workers access part of their future super contributions early. It would only apply to renters and mortgage holders who are doing it tough. Barnaby Joyce has told Seven it would only be a last resort.
11: Most people, they're not going to just take money out if they're not doing it tough, but if they need the money, they say, I can't get through, they're going to ask for it.
9: Veterans are laying down service medals outside Parliament House as they fight changes to veterans' healthcare. The Coalition of Veterans' Voices is calling for the federal government to scrap its plans for a $5,000 annual cap on allied health treatment. It comes 2 years since the Royal Commission into Defence and Veterans Suicide delivered its final report. And Aussie parents are forking out more than $4,000 a year for their child to play community sport. New research by the Sports Commission has found parents are spending an average of $4,567 a year to keep kids playing. It includes paying for rego, equipment and travel. In sport, Manus Labuschagne will get another chance in the Aussie Test side. The 16-man squad has been unveiled for next month's tour of South Africa, retaining all members of the squad from the final test against Bangladesh. The Aussies will also take Cooper Connolly, Matt Kuhneman and Michael Nisa. And in NRL, a heartbreaking blow for Rabbitohs star Ewan Aitken. The club's confirmed the forward will miss the final series after fracturing his scapula in Friday night's win over the Roosters. It's expected to keep him sidelined for 3 to 4 months. That's the latest news and sport.
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0: On your Feel Good Work Day, this is Paul Campy and my good friend Marnie joins me. Now, look, Father's Day.
1: How was your Father's Day, firstly?
0: Loved it. You know what? I had the day to myself, really. Sam was out training for his Ironman. Georgia was off doing some shopping. Went out to dinner last night, which was just nice. Yeah, I had steak and fantastic. They bought me the shirt that I'm wearing today.
1: Yes, that's nice.
0: It's nice, isn't it?
1: It does look nice on you. I like that.
0: I don't know whether the kids bought it. I think Leah just picked it up. that was Father's Day for me. Good. What about your dad?
1: Well, I had lunch with my stepdad and my mum and my stepbrothers at Club Parkview yesterday, which was great.
0: Yeah.
1: But my dad's away up sort of north coast, so I rang him yesterday and said happy birthday and sent him a card. And we were talking about that. And he was out somewhere with his mate and whatever having breakfast. And so he walked outside to talk to me because Dad has his hearing aids. My dad's almost 80 now.
0: Yeah.
1: And he can never hear me on the phone, but there's nothing wrong with his sight because he's standing there talking to me and he can't hear me. So it's a difficult conversation that we always have.
0: Mm.
1: And then all of a sudden in the middle of the conversation, he pipes up and he goes, oh, there's a couple of puppies walking past here and it's lovely, trying to tell me where he was.
0: Right.
1: And then he goes, ha ha ha, not the four-legged variety. And I said, Dad.
0: Oh, oh no.
1: I'm like, Dad. I'm like, all right, but I'm your daughter. I don't want to hear you being...
0: Oh. He's done an elbow.
1: Yeah, well, yeah.
0: Talking about melons.
1: And,
0: oh, no.
1: I'm like, you know, there's just some things that you go, I just don't want to hear Dad say that. Like, I don't. And that might be nice for you, Dad, and I'm glad you're enjoying yourself, but can you keep it to yourself? But no. But it's generational. I look at Dad and I think, you know, like I know now that that you don't come out and really say something like that. You might think that.
0: Well, you know, if it's good enough for the PM.
2: Last month.
3: I'm expecting.
4: Got a couple of melons.
0: Your dad's done an elbow.
1: The conversation ended after. I just said, listen, Dad, you can't hear me on the phone. As I said, there's nothing wrong with his vision, clearly, but you go back and have breakfast or whatever you're doing with your mate and... I'm out of here. Like, I'm not having this conversation.
0: It's that era.
1: I get it.
0: Let him go.
1: You know what? That's it. And
0: stop
1: being
0: offended.
1: You know, he can say that to his mate.
0: Of course
1: he
0: can.
1: Daughter, I guess I'm just like, I don't want to hear Dad's perfect on chicks and having his breakfast. And he said something about ice cream. There was ice cream there. I don't know. I was getting this whole life update in about 30 seconds because that's Dad. But no, it's not what you want to hear.
0: You know.
1: No. I don't want to hear that from Dad.
0: Okay, fair enough.
1: No, it's just awkward. But I mean, and I don't get awkward, but I did when Dad said
0: it's because of the era you've been brought up in now, Marnie.
1: Well,
0: you know,
1: no.
0: Everything's changed.
1: No, we've had this discussion where I've said you should be able to pay people compliments, and I have no problem with that. Mm. But then I don't know if that was a compliment. I think it was Dad just having a look.
0: Well, and that's the way he described
1: true,
0: them.
1: True, I guess. True.
0: Okay. He didn't mean anything by it.
1: Well.
0: You know, he was admiring. Yes!
1: Yeah. I suppose he didn't say anything, but that's what we're saying. If he went and said something, then that would be inappropriate. Wouldn't it? He'd be classed as inappropriate.
0: He's not the PM.
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0: Hey there, it's Brooke from iHeart's Your News Now podcast with your news headlines. The federal government has slammed One Nation's proposed changes to super contributions. Authorities are on the scene of a deadly plane crash that killed at least five people in Miami. Aussie veterans are laying down their medals in Canberra today to protest healthcare changes. And the NRL has released its schedule for week one of the finals. Get your news when you want it. 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
6: Hey, I'm Brooke Seychelle. Pauline Hanson has defended One Nation super proposal to allow workers doing it tough to access part of their super contribution early, saying it's money that belongs to the people. The One Nation leader also slamming Jim Chalmers' claim she wanted to shut down super.
7: I'm not intending to shut super down. If anything, if you look at it, superannuation only just about 4 years ago was at 9%, and over 4 years it has risen to 12%.
6: Meanwhile, social media giants could be slugged with fines of more than $100 million under a proposed federal government bill. It's set to go before the Senate tomorrow and would see companies hit with the penalties if they fail to keep kids off their sites. The foreign minister has told the Senate the scale of the destruction in Nepal is almost beyond comprehension. Australia has sent 50 officers to the region, as well as specialist drone operators and disaster victim identification specialists, as thousands of people, including 36 Australians, remain missing. In Queensland, there are fears for a pilot after a light plane crashed south of Brisbane, sparking a grass fire. It happened just after 11 a.m, though as of midday, paramedics are still unable to assess any patients, while fire crews say the blaze there is now under control. And around 350 staff have been stood down from housing developer Bathler Group as talks with lenders stall. If the developer falls into administration, it will put almost 3,000 homes and apartments into limbo. ARL boss Peter Volandis believes this year's World Cup is the most open competition they've ever had. There's been a huge rise of the other nations since the last World Cup was held 4 years ago. Volandis tells Seven it makes things very interesting.
8: Australia's no moral. I think with the players now being able to play for their country and play for state of origin, it's put a complete new dimension to it. So look, I wouldn't be surprised if one of the Pacific nations wins the World Cup, and New Zealand is going to be exceptionally strong.
6: That's the latest in news and sport.
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11: What a beautiful afternoon. Getting down to 15 overnight. Could expect a bit more fog around tomorrow morning than a sunny top of 26 degrees. Clearing shower 25 for Wednesday and looking mostly sunny, top of 26 for our Thursday. Here on Mackay on the Whitsundays 4MK. Andrew's back from 5 tomorrow morning, and after 7 he is playing Beat the Meat. 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

0: Jerry Rafferty had to get into London and he didn't have anywhere to stay. So he stayed with his friend who, guess what, lived on Baker Street. That's where that hit song came from. You're on the Feel Good Workday with me, Karina. I spoke with Michael last Friday to wish him a happy Father's Day and you said you weren't sure what the kids had organised. Was it a good Father's Day, mate? What'd you do?
1: Great day.
0: Yeah.
1: Kids cooked up the barbecue. I didn't do bugger all.
0: Oh, how good. Yeah. Fantastic, mate. Well, hopefully you had leftovers for lunch today. In the next few minutes, I've grabbed the Divinyls, one of their bigger hits I'm going to play here on the Feel Good Workday.
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0: What a massive hit for Michael Jackson. Thriller here on the Feel Good Workday. Before that, I had the Stones and Angie just chatting with Jason, who's a big Stones fan, and the boys are tree loppers. You working hard today, mate?
1: Oh, we've just been chipping away at the day. You know how it is.
0: Yeah, I do.
1: You know, bit by bit.
0: Yep.
1: Branch by branch. Yep.
0: Branch by branch. I see what you did there, Jason. Well done. Oh, mate, I'm glad I could get the Stones on for you. That's hard work, that is, tree lopping. Susie Q, Chris Norman, they come together for a beautiful duet in the next couple of minutes here on the Feel Good Workday.
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0: It's a feel-good work day with me, Karina, as we head into the newsroom. I actually got to watch a little bit of footy on the weekend, not a great deal. Of course, Broncos Thursday getting their final win of the season, a bit of a pity win for their fans, I suppose, as they bow out. And then the Cowboys, terrible loss at home against the Raiders, 30-50, wow. But they're taking on the Sharks this weekend. Other Queensland teams, well, you've got your Dolphins, who are third on the ladder, taking on the Warriors, who are second on Saturday. Geez, that's going to be a tough one for the Dolphins. My Mighty Knights, well, they had the bye. They are back taking on the Rabbitohs in a must-win game on Friday night. I'll be watching that. My NRLW Knights, very happy. Big win, 56-22 over the Dogs, and they are in the thick of it on Sunday for me, taking on the Titans for the NRLW. I love my footy, love this time of the year, the pointy end of the season, isn't it? I've got two ups lined up. The first two up will be from Queen. And he's in the country at the moment. The talented Richard Marx here as a coach on The Voice Australia, part of our two ups after 2 o'clock in the newsroom next.
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8: Hey, I'm Brooke Seychelle. One Nation has launched a defence of their proposed changes to super that would allow renters and mortgage holders the option to access a quarter of their retirement savings early. Leader Pauline Hanson says it won't drive up inflation, while party MP Barnaby Joyce claims only those in financial hardship would withdraw the money.
9: If we have 7 million people in super, we're not going to have 7 million people in rental stress or housing stress. I think we should get that one straight away, because they're not all going to be start taking a section of their money out. People who are in stress will start taking some money out, and they mightn't take all.
8: Meanwhile, a new study's found almost two-thirds of Aussie kids aged 10 to 17 have experienced online interactions linked to grooming behaviour. Experts say predators start by building trust with friendly conversations before encouraging kids to move their chats to online platforms. It comes as the federal government closes in on proposed $100 million fines for social media giants that fail to keep kids off their platforms. In Queensland, a light aircraft has sparked a grass fire after it crashed at a rural property south of Brisbane this morning. Fire crews say the blaze is now under control, while paramedics still haven't been able to assess any patients at this stage. And hundreds of Aussie private schools are facing funding cuts linked to a crackdown on the NDIS. News Corp reports schools with a high number of neurodivergent students are facing major impacts, with cuts to learning support staff and programs. Kangaroos players admit they're partly to blame for last week's shock sacking of Alistair Clarkson. Former skipper Luke McDonald says he backs the board's decision to part ways with the four-time premiership winning coach, but knows it isn't all his fault.
10: We're going to be playing better footy and put ourselves in better positions so like we don't lead to these decisions.
8: And at the US Open, USA's Ben Shelton has ended Greek gun Stefanos Tsitsipas's run in three straight sets. He'll now face Spanish star Carlos Alcaraz in the quarterfinals. That's the latest in news and sport.
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0: What a beautiful afternoon. Getting down to 15 overnight. Could expect a bit more fog around tomorrow morning than a sunny top of 26 degrees. Clearing shower 25 for Wednesday and looking mostly sunny top of 26 for our Thursday. Here on Mackay on the Whit Sundays 4MK. Andrew's back from 5 tomorrow morning and after 7 he is playing Beat the Meat. 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
3: Check, check 1, 2. We know you love variety, and we also know that two is better than one. So we've dug deep in the music library and found two from your favourite artists, including some you haven't heard in ages. This is the Two Ups at Two, 4MK.

soft sell all the romantics here because they're one-hit wonders. We're playing two songs from the same artist. This is the Two Ups at Two, 4MK. It's a kind of magic.

You won't hear Dexy's Midnight Runners or Tony Basil here because they're one-hit wonders. We're playing two songs from the same artist. This is the Two Ups at Two 4MK.

0: two from the Village People and Queen to kick us off this afternoon here on the Feel Good Workday when it comes to the two ups. Marked loved my two from Queen, particularly Kind of Magic. I'm glad you did, mate. What about you this afternoon? Any plans?
1: Take the mouthful of me beer, I suppose.
0: Oh, no. Stop it. 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Well, you enjoy that. Hopefully you like a great Aussie band who decided to get their name off the side of their sister's sewing machine. They read something and was, hey, that'll make a great band name. It's next.
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judge's gavel fell. 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

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He was chasing.

0: selling over 30 million albums worldwide. Richard Noel Marx this afternoon here on the Feel Good Workday with our two up. Just a quick message I got from Mark, which is funny because that was Richard Marx. Mark has sent me a message. He's been driving the truck and has been listening since the early hours of this morning. Gets to knock off soon. Loves the music and loves the two ups. Mark, I'm so happy you do because guess what I've got? More two ups. So I'm squeezing in as many as I can till three here on the Feel Good Workday.
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0: You're on the Feel Good Work Day, and that's a wrap for our two ups this afternoon. Steve, you're saying you always tune in for the two ups weekdays. That's great. What are you doing when you're listening to the two ups?
1: Just working.
0: What do you do?
1: Nothing like voting. Painter.
0: Ah, inside or outside today?
1: We're actually moving stuff around today.
0: Oh, right on.
1: Not much painting going on.
0: Oh, well, there you go. Starting to warm up for outside painting, I'd imagine.
1: Oh, yeah, hopefully get all the aircon jobs.
0: Yes. Good on you, mate. Well, thanks so much for the call. Have a great rest of your day. Tracy Chapman.
2: So remember when we were driving in your car.
0: And David Bowie. After 3 o'clock in the newsroom next.
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13: Hey, I'm Brooke Seychelle. The PM has paid tribute to the lives lost and those still missing in the devastating Nepal floods, nearly 2 weeks on from the disaster. Speaking in Parliament, Anthony Albanese has expressed his condolences to everyone affected.
14: What we saw from afar was breathtaking in its horror. How it must have been to actually be there, suddenly tiny in the face of cataclysmic forces, is barely imaginable.
13: 36 Australians are still missing in the region. Meanwhile, Pauline Hanson has denied One Nation's plan to allow renters and mortgage holders the option to access their super contributions early would drive up inflation. The party leader says it's the people's money.
15: It's neutral, so you're not going to pump up inflation with it at all. So, yes, it will affect 7 million people will be open to taking a super out, so it won't be inflationary.
13: Australia's construction worker shortage could hit a new low, with a new report forecasting a drop to 300,000 by mid-next year. Master Builders Australia is calling for urgent action, including more apprentice support and faster pathways for skilled migrants who already live here. And the TGA has issued an urgent recall for two batches of the popular Deep Heat product due to a bacterial contamination that could cause serious infections. The affected batch numbers are V772 and V7 773 with June 2029 expiry and can be returned to their place of purchase. Geelong's hit the track this morning, gearing up for Friday night's semi-final against Frio in Perth. Key defender Max Holmes was absent from training, though, after appearing sore during the Cats qualifier against the Blues. And the Cowboys have confirmed Reuben Cotter will fight his Grade 2 careless high tackle charge at the NRL Judiciary tomorrow night. If he's cleared or downgraded, he'll be free to play the Sharks in Saturday's elimination final, but if he fails, he'll miss at least two matches. That's the latest in news and sport.
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0: What a beautiful afternoon. Getting down to 15 overnight. Could expect a bit more fog around tomorrow morning than a sunny top of 26 degrees. Clearing shower 25 for Wednesday and looking mostly sunny top of 26 for our Thursday. Here on Mackay and the Whit Sundays 4MK. Andrew's back from 5 tomorrow morning and after 7 he is playing Beat the Meat. 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

You're on Mackay and the Wet Sundays for MK. It's Karina with you this afternoon. Quick little story about me. I was in year two in primary school and I got asked to leave the choir. They put me in the band. When I say the band, they gave me the triangle to play. I don't have a musical bone in my body. But if you love to sing, then choir rehearsal is on weekly on a Thursday at With One Voice Mackay from 6:15 until 7:45. 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

38 years of age, incredibly varied, you know, strengths and weaknesses. Your first thing is absolutely free as well. So if you are interested in that, it is with One Voice Mackay. You can definitely go and Google that for details. But yeah, good luck to you. Look, I won't paint anyone and turn up. Andrew's back tomorrow morning from 5 o'clock here on Mackay the Wit Sundays 4MK.

0: They've got their own army. That is Kiss here on the Feel Good Workday, having a guest bag with Stephen, who enjoyed a wonderful Father's Day, went out to dinner with the family, and you said that they got your movie vouchers, but you're looking forward to later on this month, the new scary one, Resident Evil, is coming out. You must love your scary movies if you're waiting that long to use up your Father's Day movie vouchers, mate.
1: Oh, I love one, mate. I'm married to one, but anyway, let's not get it.
0: I was not expecting that, mate. I hope that you're still married by the time Resident Evil hits cinemas and you use your movie passes from Father's Day. Sir Elton John, one of his hits next here on the Feel Good Workday.
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0: Hey there, it's Jackie from iHeart's Your News Now podcast with your news headlines. New rules on the way regarding contact limits for the AFL preseason. The devastation in Nepal has been labelled beyond comprehension. One Nation's defended their proposed changes to Super. And there are fears for a pilot after a crash south of Brisbane this morning. Get your news when you want it. 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
1: Mackay and the

0: Love that from Cyndi Lauper. Time after time here on the Feel Good Work Day, having a gas bag with Chris, who spent some of the weekend doing some Christmas shopping because your wife wanted to. When do you normally start your Christmas shopping?
1: It used to be after Thanksgiving, but
0: right,
1: probably after Halloween now.
0: Yeah, so you get in a little bit early then. So Halloween's end of October. I usually leave it to about a week out, Chris. Yeah, I'm really organised like that. Sounds like I need to borrow your wife and do a bit of early Christmas shopping, mate. Have a great rest of your afternoon. And the next few minutes, think Olivia Newton-John. Think John Travolta and the song Off a Great Movie Soundtrack in the next few.
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0: and Matchbox 20. Fantastic afternoon with Jodie and Susie and Amanda lined up tonight. The Christian O'Connell Show from 7 o'clock to keep you company. Have a wonderful Monday night and I'll catch you tomorrow afternoon.
1: 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My angel is a centiphone. Angel is a centiphone. The 90s and 2000s. '60s and '70s tracks that stand the test of time. 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
6: Hey there, I'm Brooke Seychelle. The Home Affairs Minister has slammed the opposition's plan to slash the tobacco excise, arguing illicit trade will happen either way. Speaking to a fiery chamber today, Tony Burke claimed more than 2 billion illegal cigarettes have already been seized by law enforcement. He says instead the opposition didn't consider the impact of nicotine use in Australia.
7: They know all too well that the exact impact of what they are proposing would be an increase in tobacco consumption in Australia.
6: Meantime, Pauline Hanson's been quizzed over the hiring of Victorian One Nation leader Warren Pickering after it was alleged he'd previously used illicit drugs. The party leader refusing to answer questions about the allegations.
8: These are allegations that have been put to Warren Pickering, and he's denied those allegations, and there's quite an extensive story there. It is a personal situation. He said he denies the false allegations that have been made against him.
6: In Queensland, at least two people have been killed after a light plane crashed at a rural property south of Brisbane today. The aircraft sparked a grass fire when it crashed around 11 o'clock this morning, while police are treating it as a crime scene. And the late Rob Reiner has nabbed a posthumous honour at the 2026 Creative Arts Emmy Awards. The actor received a standing ovation after winning Outstanding Guest Actor in a Comedy Series for his work in The Bear. American Ben Shelton has set up a quarterfinal showdown with Spanish superstar Carlos Alcaraz at the US Open after defeating Greece's Stefanos Tsitsipas in straight sets today. Shelton says it's going to take some special tennis to defeat Alcaraz.
9: Come out and do what he's done so far. This tournament has been superhuman. I think it's going to be fireworks on Tuesday night.
6: And Marnus Labuschagne has been spared the axe. He's been named in the Australian squad for the South Africa Test Series next month. Jake Weatherald again missed selection. That's the latest in news and sport.
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0: What a beautiful afternoon. Getting down to 15 overnight. Could expect a bit more fog around tomorrow morning than a sunny top of 26 degrees. Clearing shower 25 for Wednesday and looking mostly sunny top of 26 for our Thursday. Here on Mackay on the Wet Sundays 4MK. Andrew's back from 5 tomorrow morning and after 7 he is playing Beat the Meat. Your chance to get yourself into the draw for a delicious meat tray. Thanks to our great friends at Parkside Butchers at the Parkside Plaza.
11: Miss Keller.
12: Amanda. Hello, Wiggles.
13: Jonesy. Yeah, personal friend.
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16: He's a genius. That's what the J stands for.
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21: It's showtime.
22: Happy Monday, Amanda. How
23: Hello.
22: Are you?
23: I'm okay. I'm okay.
22: Good.
23: Let me just say off the bat, everyone who's asking me is still with us.
22: You got sent some flowers.
23: Oh, I got sent some lovely flowers from Shona and lovely comments.
22: Mm-hmm.
23: Thank you, everybody, for thinking about Minnie. I must say there were some times in the recent days where I thought we were at the edge of the cliff.
22: Ooh.
23: But the vet has said, well, look, let's pop her on some heavier meds
22: yep.
23: and some anti-nausea stuff. And I just feel Minnie got us through Father's Day. You know, she's still doing a job.
22: Good.
23: So, yes, she's still
22: Well, Minnie's
23: still
22: probably going, okay, I'm still here.
23: She's still here.
22: I'm still going to go. I'm going to still keep doing it.
23: So how are you going?
22: Well, we were chatting about Minnie. We were having a few beers on the weekend. And we were talking about Minnie. And then we were talking about the centaur chat that we had last week, which is still
23: you
22: going.
23: You are obsessed.
22: No, I'm not obsessed. This is what people are talking about.
23: Who are the people you were chatting about centaurs?
22: Joel, specifically, a mate of mine, said, you know, with that centaur business, so if you're not familiar, the Kia commercial, it's got the centaur out
23: the
22: of
23: centaur
22: the
23: centaur is a half man, half horse.
22: And he goes chasing the Kia because he doesn't hear the Kia because it's quiet. He senses the Kia. And he's running along next to it.
23: This was our conjecture.
22: Yeah.
23: He runs strangely. Cause
22: he does.
23: Because the top half is human.
22: Mm-hmm.
23: So what do you do with your arms?
22: And he, as we discovered on Reddit, a centaur rides like he's a man riding a horse.
23: But it looks weird.
22: So the big discussion around the Esky was, can a person ride a centaur?
23: Yeah.
22: So is this a thing? Cause and then further to that, if you're a guy, can you ride a guy centaur?
23: What do you mean, can you? You can.
22: Does it look a little bit sus?
23: Let me just say, it's not historically accurate, obviously. Mm. They're mythical creatures.
22: But in mythology.
23: But I have read this fantastic, one of my favourite books ever called Song for Achilles. And it's a modern telling of the Achilles tale.
22: Right.
23: And it's fantastic. But in it, the character rides a centaur and talks about what it feels like as to where the skin ends and the fur begins, and a very realistic rendering.
22: The next part of the question was, where do you put your hands when you're on the centaur if you're riding it? Because you'd have to put your hands around the waist.
23: Yeah.
22: Then I said, like on a motorcycle, because then my thing was, on a motorcycle, when you've got a male peeing passenger, they grab onto the grab rail at the back. And I said, well, if the centaur had a saddle, then you could quite easily grab onto the back or the little knob.
23: A centaur's not going to have a saddle. They're wild creatures.
22: Well, that's what I'm saying. But you were just saying.
23: Well, how do you think, how would a man ride a, would you rather ride a female?
22: Well, that was another thing. Then do you look a bit effeminate riding a female centaur? These are the discussions around the Esky.
23: And what did you decide?
22: Well, then I've dug my finger into the Esky and see that nail? It's split open on the side of a can of beer.
23: The universe said, shut up, shut up.
22: So there was no conclusion.
23: The end of the centaur discussion.
22: Gem Y Rise Googling like nobody's business.
23: What have you typed in?
22: He's doing his HSC.
24: Oh,
11: Oh, I found a pair of centaurs kissing.
22: Oh, okay.
11: What's going on there?
23: Male and female.
11: Yeah.
22: Oh, okay. Yeah. So that's okay.
23: How would they do it? Where are the bits?
22: Well, the bits are all at the back.
23: Yeah.
22: It's out back. Now we're going to have to clear Ryan's search history again. Action.
23: He's typing in horse underpants.
22: We've got David Berry joining us on the show.
23: I love David Berry. David Berry is an Australian actor. He's been in Outlander. That's when he last joined us. He's about to take to the stage at the end of the year in an incredible production that's being made of one of the world's most famous films.
22: Very excited about this, and we can't do anything until we do the Fast Five. It's Jonesy and Amanda driving you home for Jam Nation.
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0: Good afternoon to you. It's Jonesy and Amanda driving you home this Monday, the 7th of September.
1: How fast can this thing go?
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3: Jonesy and Amanda's
4: Fast Five.
0: Fast Five. We're up to question number 4. Liana is in Utah.
5: Hi, Liana.
6: Hi, how are you?
5: Very well. Question number 4. Who directed the first 5 live-action Transformers movies?
6: Transformer. Is that Michael Bay?
0: It's Michael Bay.
5: I didn't even know there'd been 5 of them.
0: First one was great with Mark Wahlberg, and then the rest of them just went...
5: Tell that to Michael Bay.
0: Oh, sorry, Liana, you're probably a big Transformers fan.
6: No, my son was.
0: Grew out of it?
6: For the first one, anyone.
0: Yeah, the first one was good.
5: After that, was it the same cars in all of them?
0: There's Optimus Prime and the other one.
5: Captain Mustard.
0: There's another one. What's the other one, right?
7: I think you're thinking of Bumblebee.
0: Bumblebee. Bumblebee, yeah. That was Shia LaBeouf. He ended up with Bumblebee. And there's Optimus Prime and the baddies and the goodies.
7: Oh, like the Decepticons.
0: Decepticons. Yeah. Sorry.
5: Sorry, I'm trying to stay awake.
0: Amanda's eyes are drying out as I speak. The new season of Australian Survivor is called what, Liana?
6: Oh.
0: I just saw a promo for it.
6: No, I don't know. I was watching Alone.
5: Alone's good, isn't it?
0: Yep.
5: No, yeah. That's not so. This is not this one.
0: Georgia is in Brookvale.
5: Hello, Georgia.
8: Hello.
5: A new season of Australian Survivor has been announced, and there's a variety of footballers in it. It's called what?
8: The Australian Survivor Rivals.
0: Ooh, yeah, you know about this. Yeah. It'd be a hard show to go in.
5: Oh, yeah. But the only worst one would be like Love in the Nude, one of those ones.
0: What's Love in the Nude?
5: There's that thing, isn't there? What's that one called, Ryan?
7: That's Dating Naked, I think.
0: Or Love in the Nude.
5: Well, you see them nude and then you fantasise about them in a country road blazer.
0: So what happens there? You go out and you see them.
5: You see them.
0: You go on a date.
5: And you go... Oh, you've seen their date.
0: Yeah.
5: And then you see if you actually have any human connection after picking them because of their bodies.
0: I don't know if I'd like that.
5: Oh, who would? Who would?
0: Georgia.
5: Georgia would.
0: Would you like that, Georgia?
8: What's that, sorry?
0: Oh, never mind. It's okay, Georgia.
5: It's too hard to explain. You heard of a centaur.
0: Anyway, we've you've won the jam pack, Georgia. A $250 Bevel's jewellery gift voucher. Don't miss Bevel's iconic diamond rush sale Saturday, the 12th of September.
5: Well, that sounds nice.
0: Georgia, you've got diamonds. Good on you.
8: Thank you.
5: Thanks, Georgia.
0: Carry on.
5: Lots of things coming up. We thought we'd replay Anthony Kalia's Friday Feels session. We've had so much response to it. It was beautiful.
0: It's gone pretty much viral.
5: Yeah.
0: It's Jonesy and Amanda driving you home for Jam Nation.
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0: Good afternoon to you. It's Jonesy Demander driving you home. Motor neuron disease is a terrible disease, and we've seen it hit many of our great sporting icons. Neil Danaher passed away in May of this year after bringing much awareness to motor neuron disease.
1: Yeah.
0: And something that we're seeing in the NRL as well is the story of Jai Arrow. And after watching him play the other night, I just thought whatever complaints I have are completely gone for what this young man is going through.
1: Amazing. I wasn't aware that just last year he was South Sydney's Player of the Year.
0: Yeah.
1: This has come upon him very quickly. Started with problems in his neck, his shoulder and his speech. He's a young man. He's 30 years old. He's got a wife and a young child. Such a hard diagnosis to hear. And on the weekend, I wasn't aware of the backstory of this. I got emotional and weepy watching him walk out for his 100th game.
0: Mm.
1: I wasn't aware of the story that allowed him to do it. And I came across an American commentator. His name is Mike Coop, and he has 30-second recap is his site.
0: I think it's 90-second recap.
1: What did I say?
0: 30.
1: Okay, no, it's 90-second recap. And he wears the sporting cap of the team he's talking about. And this time he wore a Rabbitohs cap, and he spoke about the story of Jai Arrow on this weekend.
2: Every sport has rules, and every once in a while a league gets the chance to decide what those rules are actually for. Welcome to 90 Second Recap, where every cap tells a story. Today, the South Sydney Rabbitohs cap tells one of the best sports stories I've heard in quite a while. Jai Arrow played 10 seasons in Australia's National Rugby League for Brisbane, Gold Coast, and South Sydney. Then in May, at just 30 years old, he announced his immediate retirement after being diagnosed with motor neuron disease, the most common form of which is ALS, Lou Gehrig's disease. And Arrow's South Sydney career stopped on 98 games, too short of the century mark. He was no longer medically cleared to play, so South Sydney asked the NRL to bend the rules, not to gain an advantage, but to give a man 2 moments he'd earned. The league said yes. The Players Association said yes. The Gold Coast Titans said yes. And South Sydney's fiercest rival, the Sydney Roosters, said yes. The NRL created a one-off exemption allowing Arrow to suit up, lead his teammates onto the field, officially enter the game, and be substituted almost immediately without giving South Sydney a competitive advantage. Last Saturday, he did it for number 99. And tonight, with more than 40,000 people in attendance, Jai Arrow became the 67th Rabbitoh to reach 100 games. And for a few minutes, one of rugby league's oldest rivalries didn't matter. A man did. Baseball has Lou Gehrig Day. Project Main Street turns awareness into direct help for families living with ALS. And now the NRL has done its part another way. It looked at a rule book, looked at Jai Arrow, and chose the person. We should tell people when sports get things wrong. But when they get something this right, we got to tell that story too. Jai Arrow is a 100-game Rabbitoh. And everybody who made that possible should be really proud. This is 90 Second Recap.
0: It's gone worldwide.
1: And what a story to watch him walk out and the whole crowd on their feet. You'll never walk alone. Mm. We stand beside you. So emotional, wasn't it?
0: Yeah.
1: And people from both sides, the players, the fans, just cheering him on.
0: And it brings awareness to MND.
1: Absolutely it does. And we've also started a database so people can, so experts can research where these cases come from and what might link them. So much good has come from Jai's story.
0: Yeah. Anthony Kalea was in on Friday for the Friday Feels sessions. He's gone semi-viral. Not full viral, but semi-viral.
1: Talk to his specialist.
0: We've got a lot of hits on our each time they perform on Instagram.
1: Yeah.
0: But Anthony's almost up to Eastern Rosellas.
1: Is he really?
0: He just beat Mossy and Troy Cassidaly. So I think we've got to replay it. We'll have that for you next. It's Jonesy Demanda driving you home for Jam Nation.
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1: Yowzers.
0: Knocking
1: what
0: off
1: voice.
0: Eastern Rosellas.
1: There's no point in being I don't like you being competitive. If people want to turn up and just perform for the love of it,
0: sure.
1: You're the one who's uber competitive about this.
0: But still, the flame. It's no Eastern Rosellas.
2: Eastern Rosellas, Eastern Rosellas. Look at the beautiful colours. Eastern Rosellas, Eastern Rosellas.
1: To follow up is look who's crapped on my washing.
0: Well, Anthony Kalia's. I'm looking forward to who we're getting next. Actually, we're in the pipeline for this Friday. Got a good one.
1: Good one.
0: We had a round table meeting.
1: Well, I'll tell you what's coming up in the next hour. I saw something that's people who don't like planning for Christmas, this will drive you mad.
0: Ooh.
1: I think we might talk about Christmas kinos.
0: And I think we've got to talk about who got what for Father's Day.
1: Well, we haven't had the wrap-up. For Father's Day?
0: It's Jonesy and Amanda driving you home for Jam Nation.
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9: Hey, I'm Brooke Seychelle. One Nation has defended their push for early super access for Australians struggling to pay their rental mortgage. Leader Pauline Hanson has slammed the Treasurer's claims she wanted to shut down super, saying it's money that belongs to the people.
10: I'm not intending to shut super down. If anything, if you look at it, superannuation only just about 4 years ago was at 9%, and over 4 years it has risen to 12%.
9: To Queensland, where at least two people have died after a light plane crashed in Logan, south of Brisbane. Emergency crews were called to the Rural property just after 11 this morning after the Beechcraft A36 Bonanza crashed just minutes after takeoff from Archerfield Airport. Meantime, the opposition leader has offered his condolences to those affected by the devastating flooding in Nepal. Speaking in Parliament, Angus Taylor confirmed 36 Australians are still unaccounted for.
11: The uncertainty for the families of these Australians is nothing short of gut-wrenching and heartbreaking. We pray for the missing Australians and we pray for their loved ones. We hold on to hope as a nation, even as hope becomes harder to grasp with each passing day.
9: And the New South Wales government is under pressure over its gambling reform. New data from Wesley Mission shows poker machine losses hit a record $2.38 billion last quarter, putting the state on track for nearly $10 billion in annual losses. The AFL is set to introduce training limits as concussion and head trauma become a growing issue for the league. The strict mandatory limits will kick in for the 2027 preseason. Under the changes, clubs will face restrictions on total contact minutes, alternate days for high-intensity drills, and they'll be audited. And Rabbitohs star Ewan Aitken has been ruled out for the rest of the season after fracturing his scapula in their win over the Roosters. It's expected to keep the forward sidelined for 3 to 4 months. That's the latest in news and sport. We'll get you
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13: What a beautiful afternoon. Getting down to 15 overnight. Could expect a bit more fog around tomorrow morning than a sunny top of 26 degrees. Clearing shower 25 for Wednesday and looking mostly sunny top of 26 for our Thursday. Here on Mackay on the Wit, Sunday's 4MK. Andrew's back from 5 tomorrow morning, and after 7 he is playing Beat the Meat. 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
20: What a creep. I've heard them describe him as a drunken idiot.
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22: Yeah, okay.
23: Out of the way, Dobie.
24: Jonesy and Amanda, those are names that you would never forget.
25: It's showtime.
1: How was your Father's Day?
0: It was great. It was fantastic.
1: I thought I'd decorate the lounge room for Harley, and I bought these things and I put them up on the wall. Happy Father's Day. I sent you a picture, and I went to blow up some balloons.
0: Did you get up on a stepladder?
1: I got someone to help me to get up on the stepladder. Actually, I just stood on the furniture. Why are you pulling a face?
0: Well, yeah, that TV unit, you shouldn't be standing on that.
1: Why not?
0: Well, it just hangs from the wall.
1: The TV does.
0: No, but the TV unit doesn't.
1: I think it's built in.
0: Yes.
1: Yeah, anyway. Okay. Either I am losing lung capacity, or I think actually balloons are harder to blow up than they used to. I nearly passed out blowing up the balloons. I've put one on your desk here.
0: Yep.
1: Grab that and tell the truth. Don't fake it. Is this harder to blow up than the balloons used to be? Go on, try.
0: I haven't blown up a balloon for a long time.
1: No, I hadn't either. And now tie it off. A, I think they're harder to blow up than they used to be. Do you agree?
0: No. I don't know what you're talking about.
1: Are you joking?
0: No.
1: And now try and tie it off.
0: What are you, budgie lung? I can't. I had an
1: ESCA-related
0: incident.
1: Okay.
0: I can't see my thumb.
1: Okay. They are harder to blow up than they used to be.
0: No, I don't think so. I don't think so. You don't blow up.
1: Because I spoke to the girls in our production team, and they had to, remember last year we were throwing darts, I used to throw darts at you to pick a footy team, and they had to blow up balloons every week. They think the balloons are harder to blow up than they used to be. They're made of different material.
0: Well,
1: now.
0: In this day and age, if everything's getting thinner, i.e. balloon material, wouldn't they be easier to blow up?
1: I don't think the material's getting thinner. I think it's getting thicker.
0: Yeah, but then, do you not understand what I'm saying? The balloon people could make double the amount of balloons if they lessened the amount of rubber they're putting into them.
1: But they're not.
0: So why would they make them
1: thicker?
0: Because
1: there might be a health issue. It might be a safety issue because they pop too easily.
0: You're talking out your hat.
1: I probably am. But anyway, I nearly passed out getting ready for Father's Day. And I had another incident. I'll save that for you. We'll talk about it next.
0: You've hooked me through.
1: I've hooked you through.
0: I look forward to that. It's Jonesy and Amanda driving you home for Jam Nation.
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0: Good afternoon to you. It's Jonesy and Amanda driving you home. The tribal drum has been beating for Christmas Keno. You know what? Maybe I've done a bit of a turnaround on the Christmas Keno. Maybe I'm a Christmas Keno. I've got Christmas lights already up.
1: Yeah.
0: Or they have been up for the last 6 years. But don't blame me. It's the hardiness of those lights you get from Bunnings. And with a flick of a switch, they're going for flashing, static.
1: Do you think, though, you might get more sentimental as a grandfather now?
0: Well, you know what? I was thinking about that. My late father-in-law, Ron, many years ago, set up a giant train from Audi, a little plastic train around the Christmas tree. And then it was too big for the lounge room. So Maeve, my mother-in-law, said, Ron, for God's sake, put it somewhere else. So he put it downstairs in a spare room. And then he'd just be down there playing with the big model Christmas train because it was big. It wasn't like a HO scale. It was in an O scale. Train guys are getting off on this. All girls, but it was a big one. It was like,
1: isn't it funny how
0: you could almost put a human on it?
1: As a grandparent, you'd like to do all that stuff, but you never did it as a parent.
0: No, I guess, but you know, I'm becoming more sentimental as a grandfather. Like, I look at the young people, Jim Y. Rye.
2: Yeah.
0: In your share house.
2: Yeah.
0: What do you do at Christmas?
2: Oh, look, we do have like a little plastic tree we put up in the share house.
1: Do you buy presents for each other?
2: We did do a little gift, yeah. Right. Yeah.
0: Okay, so you get your flatmates.
2: Yeah, we get a gift. Yeah.
0: Your dad, who had his Father's Day on.
2: Yeah, I know where this is going.
0: Well, it's going to disappointment.
1: Because you've been drilling Ryan about the bottle of whiskey he bought for his father.
0: So you went over.
2: Yeah, I went to Edinburgh and I was like, we'll get dad.
0: Home of whiskey?
2: Yeah. Well, Alessia, she suggested getting some whiskey for dad. I thought that's a great idea. So we bought some whiskey for dad, but forgot to give it to him on Father's Day. You know, so it's in the calendar. We will give it to him.
0: I suppose it'd be a good-sized bottle.
2: Well, yeah. Yeah, it's...
0: Well, how big?
2: Well, you know, it's like that kind of...
1: It's not an airline... Not those tiny airline ones, is it?
2: No,
1: is
2: it? It's like... I guess it's... You know, the size doesn't matter.
0: How many mils?
2: Three. I think it's 300. I don't know.
0: 300 mils?
2: Is that a lot? I don't know. It's like... It's like
0: a hip flask. You give them a hip flask.
2: Yeah.
0: This big?
2: No, it's more than that.
0: It's like out of a mini bar. You are a disgrace.
1: And even that you forgot to give him.
2: You'll
1: have to wait for that precious sip for one more year.
0: We need another war. I'm going to send Ryan over to take on the Turk. Outrageous.
1: Meanwhile, we have been discussing a lot of things while that song played.
0: Mm.
1: What about the idea of the man cave?
0: Well, we were just talking before about the man cave and the Christmas tree goes into the man cave.
1: And you seemed outraged at how come the wife's Christmas tree went into your man cave, you said.
3: The Christmas tree stays decorated, but it just hides in my man cave. 1st of December, it comes out.
1: And you said, why is that in your man cave?
0: Well, as long as he's got cool stuff in there
1: I made the salient point, I thought, that women don't have man caves. And if you say that to a man, he'll say, you've got your kitchen or your laundry.
0: Laundry's good.
1: Women don't have man caves. So the Christmas tree the whole family uses, you seemed outraged that went into his personal
0: space. They take up a lot of space. I've got one of those Christmas trees. It comes out of a cylinder.
1: Yeah.
0: And it's like a magician's trick. It just, boom. It's like Cosentino has brought out his own Christmas tree and it's got the lights, it's got everything.
1: Yeah.
0: Bang, straight in the corner.
1: Remember those ones that are upside down ones to save space? That the pointy bits at the bottom.
0: A lot of pressure on the angel.
1: It's very hard to get an angel who's happy with that situation.
0: Sweating. David Berry is going to be joining us.
1: David Berry, he has been in Outlander for a number of years. He's about to be he's an Australian actor, about to take the stage at the end of the year in a production of a movie that everyone loves.
0: So excited. Instagram makes its return as well. It's Jonesy and Amanda driving you home for Jam Nation.
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13: Hey there, I'm Brooke Seychelle. The Treasurer hasn't ruled out a tobacco excise cut after the opposition pushed to cut the excise by 80% to crack down on the illicit tobacco industry. Jim Chalmers has told Parliament Labor's treating it as an issue for law enforcement.
14: We do understand that the growth in illicit tobacco is a very substantial challenge, and we've responded to that challenge, and we are responding to that challenge with more than $350 million in extra resourcing for the authorities to crack down on this substantial challenge.
13: Meanwhile, One Nation has defended its push for struggling Aussies to access their superannuation early. MP Barnaby Joyce claims only those in financial hardship would withdraw the money.
15: If we have 7 million people in super, we're not going to have 7 million people in rental stress or housing stress. I think we should get that one straight away, because they're not all going to be start taking a section of their money out. People who are in stress will start taking some money out, and they mightn't take all.
13: Overseas, more than 170,000 people have been stranded after volcanic ash disrupted flights to and from Indonesia. 8 airports are still closed after a volcano erupted. Also making headlines, housing developer Bathla Group has stood down more than 210 employees as the company secures funding to survive for another 2 weeks. And Master Builders Australia is calling for more apprentice support and faster pathways for skilled migrants as Australia's construction worker shortage hits new lows. The Sydney Swans have suffered a major blow, with captain Callum Mills rupturing his ACL during Saturday's win over Brisbane. He'll be sidelined for the rest of the AFL finals. In the NRL, the roster clean-out continues at St George ahead of the club's rebuild next year. Christian Tuipulotu is the 10th player to depart the Dragons. And Spanish star Carlos Alcaraz is into the quarterfinals of the US Open with a straight sets win over Tommy Paul. He'll meet the USA's Ben Shelton after he eliminated Stefanos Tsitsipas.
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2: What a
18: beautiful afternoon, getting down to 15 overnight. Could expect a bit more fog around tomorrow morning than a sunny top of 26 degrees. Clearing shower 25 for Wednesday and looking mostly sunny, top of 26 for our Thursday. Here on Mackay on the Whit Sundays 4MK. Andrew's back from 5 tomorrow morning, and after 7 he is playing Beat the Meat. 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
0: David Berry from Outlander. Outlander, what a top fella he is. Last time he was on the show, we had him, he demonstrated how they make kissing sound effects with the whole ASMR thing when you're doing a podcast.
1: Yeah, he kissed his own hand and it sounded quite raunchy.
30: If you have to make kissing noises, what you do is you start making out with your hand. So you hold your fist up like this close to your mouth.
1: And demonstration, then,
30: should
1: please.
30: Should I do it right
1: yes,
30: now?
1: Please do.
30: Open mouth kiss with my
1: here
30: own
1: we go.
30: Hand.
1: Yeah.
30: Oh, that
1: one was too intimate. He's such a great guy.
0: Mm-hmm.
1: Outlander has wrapped up. They've onto a new subsequent series now. I think they've gone back further in time. But he has a very exciting new project that, Brendan, I know you will go.
0: I'm besides myself.
1: You will jump out of your skin about this.
0: I'm beside myself and jumped out of my skin.
1: There's not a lot left of you.
0: Goodness. Also coming up, we got the pub test and something you and I were discussing on Father's Day. You saw this and it enraged you.
1: Didn't enrage me, but you and I actually share an opinion about it, which is pretty unusual.
0: And Instagram makes its return as well. It's Jonesy and Amanda driving you home for Jam Nation.
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0: Good afternoon to you. It's Jonesy and Amanda driving you home this Monday afternoon. I know it's been a hell of a week, but I think we should get on down to the Jonesy and Amanda Arms.
1: The good old-fashioned pub test.
0: Thank you, Sam, because today is something that you and I agree on.
2: Well, this is something I saw as I was driving yesterday. It was Father's Day. Lots of people. I drove past a big parkland and there were lots of people.
0: Was it Jen Wyrie's dad enjoying the huge bottle of whiskey that his son bought him
2: Edinburgh? For two reasons. One, it was one of those minibar sizes, and two, he hasn't received it yet. He's got to save that sip for another time.
3: It's the thought that counts.
2: Not really.
0: Well,
2: it's not right.
0: Because there's no thought. You've actually...
2: It's the lack of thought that's hurtful.
0: It's the opposite of thought.
2: But as I drove past the parklands, lots of families having picnics. You think, what a lovely scene. Don't ever take me there.
0: Yeah.
2: I'm not a fan of the picnic, and I happen to know you're not too. I'm going to list why I don't like a picnic, and I'm happy to be convinced as to why other people do. A, the lack of lumbar support. I can't sit on the ground.
0: You can't do cross legs?
2: I can't, not for many years, and I wouldn't be able to get up again. It's uncomfortable. But also, even if you try to find the table at a park,
0: oh, that's hard.
2: The stress of getting there when you can't bags anything, you just have to get there and hope to get it. You can't reserve anything. You just have to hope for the best. The stress of that. Of taking food in and hoping other people know where to meet you. And then food or sitting out, and you wouldn't like that. You don't like the congeal and
0: don't
2: the flies
0: like it at
2: and
0: all.
2: Things. Scraping most of that into the bin, packing everything back into your car and going home exhausted.
0: There's got to be a
2: pack
0: horse.
2: Give me a restaurant at any time.
0: There's got to be a pack horse.
2: What do you mean?
0: The pack horse is the guy.
2: There's got to be someone that likes to do
0: that's
2: it.
0: That's all organised. He brings everything. And if you get invited to something like that, that's pretty cool.
2: If it's someone else who cook all your sausages.
0: Yep. I don't mind cooking.
2: Put all the salads out.
0: Yep.
2: All the condiments, all the stuff. Put the tablecloths down.
0: Who's taking condiments? You know, what about
2: tomato sauce?
0: Okay, that's one condiment.
2: Mustard.
0: Okay, that's two condiments.
2: Salad dressings.
0: Three.
2: Okay, they're the condiments. It's fun for little kids because they live responsibility free.
0: Yeah, but if you're the dad of that group, it's hell. You're carrying stuff.
2: What if you're the mum of the group? Chances are, and I don't want to speak.
0: The
2: mum's done the thinking, the shopping, the packing.
0: Oh, you know, you and this, the guy, you know, the mum does all the thinking and the packing and the shopping, apparently, but the poor guy has to do it. He's got to action it, and he doesn't even want to do
2: action
0: it.
2: Action meaning what?
0: He's got to carry all the junk down there, get a parking space, carry it down like a giant pack horse.
2: Well, no, I'm not just talking about Father's Day in particular.
0: Just picnics.
2: Picnics
0: largely.
2: In general. Lots of people love them because they're outdoors. Mm-hmm. You don't have to hire a place. They're, you know, they're cost effective. Yep. You just take what you want. You meet all your friends and you come and go as you please.
0: Yep. But I was walking along the beach the other day near my joint, and there's a grassy knoll and there was a young couple there and they had the whole picnic thing, obviously for the gram. But you
2: it
0: know,
2: looks
0: and they're
2: romantic.
0: Both, so he's lying down, she's, you know, next to them, and they're just enjoying their lives.
2: See, that looks nice.
0: And I walked past one, you people.
2: Yeah, you pretended to be an ant.
0: You people.
2: Tell you what, I walked past
0: someone's going to carry all that back.
2: You know how I harumph at this time of year. I walk past the grassy verge at our local beach.
0: Oh, no.
2: Yes. The minute the sun's out, the bums are out.
0: What's the matter
2: with that? G-strings, just people lying, people. Girls sunbaking with their bums out. On the grass next to the road. There's a beach, people. Go down there. Leave the grass alone.
0: This has been on your case
2: for many
0: as long
2: years.
0: I remember when we first went to that very pub, back in 2004 it was.
2: Yeah, and I harumped
0: and
2: then.
0: We're having a beer in the beer garden. You're craning your head. Look at that.
2: Because I was wondering what you were rubbernecking at.
0: No, I was. No, you were the one. What? The sand is down there. She is on the grass verge. There's children present. I said, oh, for God's sake, she's from Germany. She's got no idea.
2: So you went and explained the ways.
0: I said, Fräulein.
2: You might need
0: see
2: some
0: the old shrew up there. She's not happy.
2: I did. I felt like the world's oldest crone. And
0: anyway,
2: I don't like it.
0: Away from that.
2: Oh, picnics.
0: Picnics.
2: Do they pass the pub test?
0: I leave you a yogi bear. It's Jonesy and Amanda driving you home for Jam Nation.
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0: This also rocks. 10 questions, 60 seconds on the clock. You can pass if you don't know an answer. We'll come back to that question if time permits. You get all the questions right, $1,000.
4: You can make it $2,000 by answering a bonus question, but it is double or nothing.
0: Colin is in Doncaster.
4: Hi, Colin.
5: Oh, my goodness.
0: OMG.
4: It's you, Colin. It's
5: Amanda
4: all you.
5: Amanda and Jonesy, you picked me.
0: We picked you.
4: Are you up for the challenge?
5: I am up for the challenge.
0: Good man. Did you have a good Father's Day, if we could ask you that, yesterday?
5: I had an awesome Father's Day. I've only just moved over from Tasmania a couple of months ago and spent it with my two sons for the first time in about 10 years.
4: Oh, that's great. Colin, that's wonderful.
0: How old are they?
5: 30 and 31.
4: Yeah. How wonderful, Colin. That's nice. Lovely.
0: Did they get you a bottle of whiskey?
5: I don't drink whiskey, unfortunately, Josie. No. But my younger son made me dinner and, lunch, and my elder son bought me dinner on the Saturday night.
0: So you got
5: night,
0: lunch so. And dinner.
4: How lovely,
0: Colin. Jemai Rye, what did you...
6: Look, I'm not a good cook, so no. I don't think I could get that for Dad instead of the bottle of whiskey, which I did get him, and I will be giving to him next weekend.
0: Okay.
4: Look, he won't
0: don't diarise that, John, listening at home. Colin...
4: Colin,
0: good
4: let's,
0: on
4: see,
0: you.
4: Let's see if we can keep your good fortune going. 10 questions, 60 seconds. If you're not sure, say pass because we might have time to come back, okay?
5: Okay.
4: Colin, fingers crossed and good luck because here we go. Question number one. The Black Widow is a type of what animal?
5: Spider.
4: Question two. A mocha is made with coffee and what?
5: Chocolate powder.
4: Question three. Hola is hello in which language?
5: Spanish.
4: Question four. Jeggings is a type of leggings designed to look like what?
5: Tights. Jeans.
4: We have to take the first answer, I think. Yeah, the girls are shaking their heads. Jeggings are made to look like jeans.
0: They can't, yeah.
4: They're already tights, but they're designed to look like jeans.
0: You could have passed, Cole.
4: But, yeah, I'm so sorry.
5: I actually knew it, though.
4: I know. Annoying.
0: Cole, at least you got lunch and dinner from your boys.
5: I did.
4: Colin, thank you.
0: So I'm just staring at Ryan. Yes, you got something on Father's Day, which is
4: oh,
0: nice.
4: let him go.
0: Oh,
4: you're
0: so soft on him. Colin, thank you.
4: Thank you, Colin.
0: And like Colin, if you would like to play Instagram, jonesyandamanda.com.au. It's as simple as that.
4: Simple as that.
0: The pub test. We didn't ask Colin picnics. Do they pass the pub test?
4: Well, we'll find out your thoughts next.
0: It's Jonesy and Amanda driving you home for Jam Nation.
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0: Hello there. It's Jonesy and Amanda driving you home. It's been a hell of a week. I think we should get down to the Jonesy and Amanda Arms for...
1: The pub test.
2: Pub test.
3: Does it pass the pub test?
1: If something sounds unlikely, then it should fail the pub test.
2: Yeah, the pub test.
3: Doesn't pass the sniff test. Stop it. It's not helpful.
0: Picnics, do they pass the pub test?
4: I drove past a big parkland yesterday and lots of families having picnics for Father's Day, which looked lovely, but it's not for me. I need lumbar support. I can't eat standing up with plastic plates and flies in my mouth. Call me weird. I can't do it.
0: If you're the person, I'm going to have maybe a little flip-flop around on this. If you're not the person that's setting it up, it's pretty cool. I've been invited to a picnic where it's all there and you just show up and you're pretty much just drinking in public.
4: But you still have to stand up using cutlery in one hand and maybe one of those wooden spoon that's going to splinter in your mouth.
0: I can still sit cross-legged on the ground like I'm in kindergarten.
4: Can you?
0: Yeah, no worries. Getting up takes a little bit, but getting down, no problem.
4: Really?
0: Yeah.
4: It's not for me. It's just not for me. I appreciate the romance of it. Those elaborate picnic baskets, it just looks so lovely.
0: What about when you see those dudes and they're making a wood barbecue outside and they're cooking stuff?
4: I love that.
0: That's good. You go to a sanctioned park and there's the barbecue, the wood
4: barbecue.
0: But
4: if someone else is doing it, I don't want to have to think.
0: I don't mind taking over doing the barbecue.
4: If I can sit comfortably in a chair with a glass of wine in my hand and not have to do anything, I may stop whinging.
0: I remember one picnic / barbecue I went to, they said, "Who wants to light the fire?" I said, "Well, that'll be me." So you're pretty much beer in your hand.
4: Flamethrower in the oven.
0: Sanctioned to light a fire in a park. And everyone's going, good on you.
4: Picnics, do they pass the pub test?
5: Look, to be fair, I actually think it's more about the women's preparation and the men's execution on the very rare occasion. Because a lot of women also end up doing both.
6: Yes, for sure. It's great fun, you know. Good energy to spend and be out in the sun with the family, have fun, eat good food.
7: Oh, picnics are fantastic. It's a great way to go and get some sunshine on your bones and fantastic way to catch up with family and friends.
8: I don't know who came up with the idea. I'm at the stage now. If I get on the ground, it takes me 10 minutes to get up. What's wrong with the picnic table? Sit at the table. Oh, no. Not on the ground. That's why they invented roofs, so you didn't have to sit outside. You got to put sun cream on. And oh, mate, well, and then you got ants to deal with and magpies. You're down the beach, you got to beat the seagulls away with a burnt stick.
4: You know, can I add, even if you get a picnic table, you have to go with your legs side saddling over it. I can't even do that.
0: What about when you have to share the picnic table?
4: Who does that?
0: That happens.
4: People you don't know.
0: You get other people that come along and they want to share the picnic table.
4: No.
0: I tell you, a picnic is no picnic.
9: Righto, you two. That's enough.
0: They lied to us.
4: We are back tomorrow, Tin Hat Tuesday.
0: Oh, yesy.
4: I've got a great one about a conspiracy connection between what's going on Wall Street and Ozempic.
0: Oh, great. 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
4: See you tomorrow.
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0: Christian O'Connell Show. Christian, rate my weekend. I'm a 5 out of 5. I got to meet the amazing Rio on Friday on a walk in Sydney. Oh. Please see if he remembers me.
1: Courtney, I remember you.
0: Yes, well done.
1: I was at the Opera House just having a lovely walk home from the pub and I got a tap on the shoulder from Courtney and her friend. They said they loved the show. Took a photo.
0: Oh, I met some lovely listeners on Saturday morning. A guy called Jonathan and his wife, Tracy with no E. She must have told me that 57 times. And Jonathan said this to me. I actually wrote it into my phone. You're the funniest guys on the dial at the moment. Oh. I mean, Jonathan, why do we have to just add that moment? Why not just on the dial? End it there, buddy. I'm happy. You've given me the compliment. At the moment, his wife then nudges in the wrist. I'm trying to idiot. At the moment.
1: For now.
0: At the moment. Jonathan and Tracy, no E. Christian, the other thing as well, I met a lovely guy. My wife and I were having breakfast after I popped into science for copies of my book. You must talk on Friday. I was going to go to this independent bookshop called Farrell's. And it wasn't a signing. I was just signing some that I had by. But bless, there were a load of listeners waiting for me.
2: Oh.
0: Yeah, I know. There's one lovely old woman who'd been hanging around for a couple of hours. And because I hadn't given a time, because I was just there to sign the copies and go, she'd been wandering around the street. She was almost blue. Some of the age of some of those listeners, you know, they're one winter away from the ground. But it was lovely seeing them. It was lovely seeing. Oh. Also met this lovely guy who had a beautiful German shepherd dog. Mm-hmm. Lovely listener called Ryan. And he had this stunning shepherd dog called Snoop. And Ryan, it was stunning. Really, really, you know, see some German shepherd dogs. They're good-looking, handsome dogs. Mm-hmm. Regal, I would say, Perch, yeah. Mm. And they stand up on the high leads if you play them a little flute song. Anyway, he had some great photos on his phone of his dog. He'd had them done professionally.
1: Oh, like a wedding photo?
0: Yeah.
2: I love that.
1: That's awesome.
0: That is the sort of thing that producer Caitlin would have done, isn't it?
1: Yes.
0: Have you had that done yet? And be in
3: I
0: them.
3: Actually have.
0: Rio said, things bogans love to do. Get professional photos done of pets.
3: Wait. One of my friends is a photographer and she said, would you like to do some photos? So we did some family photos with Henry.
0: When you say family photos, what do you mean?
3: Well, my wife, me and Henry, we just sat around the house and did some nice photos in different areas
0: sat
3: of the house.
0: Sat around, like doing what, the crossword? Doing the Saturday quiz together?
3: He's Henry actually very down. Handsome and he's a very good boy. He loves the camera.
0: There are certain people in life who get confused between what's a pet and what's a human.
3: I know he's my dog, but he's very handsome because one time we were at the park and there was a photographer there as well and he said, can I please take a photo of your dog?
0: Sorry, do you know what that is? That's a pickup line. That guy is a creep.
1: Yeah. He didn't see your
0: wife. No, seriously. That guy, if my wife kicked me out, that's the sort of thing you'd see me hang around dog parks as a photographer. No, that guy does a radio show and he's a creep.
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0: 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Time for a brand new Outward Time Waster. The change in the season means for some of us, it is bum, bum, bum, allergy season.
1: Oh.
0: We're looking for your allergy songs. There's nothing more fun than allergies. You know, I'm really getting into it, you know? Lady Gaga's got allergies, you know?
2: Oh, no.
0: Oh, poor old Stephanie. That's right, they call her behind her back, Sandy, pollen face. Oh, my pollen face and the old red eyes. It's not my name.
3: Gold.
0: Saturday Night Hay Fever.
3: Yeah, Silver Plus.
0: Penicillin Lane.
1: Oh,
3: gold.
0: Itchy really going out with him.
3: Itchy really going out with him. Gold Plus.
0: And Phil Collins, terrible allergies, poor fella. Claret in the air tonight.
3: Gold.
0: Sorry.
3: MC Hammer also uses Claritine.
0: Oh, does he? That's one of those baggy pockets, is it?
3: He says, stop. Claritine.
0: Oh, that's very good. Very good. Stop. Claritine's great. God bless.
3: She's a sneezy lover. Oh, no.
2: Get that. She's a sneezy lover.
3: Totally, Patsy. Thank you.
2: Hey,
3: come
2: oh,
3: on.
2: Get off it. I'm just, a good singer.
3: She was giving it a crack. Betty Davis's watery eyes.
0: Oh, yeah.
3: And the itch is back. Elton John.
0: Oh, Elton John, yes. So the itch is back. Sorry. I thought actually you were sneezing or something, trying to get the punchline out. But no, there wasn't one, actually. All right, so we're looking for your allergy songs. Another one bites the dust mites.
3: Silver Plus.
0: Ticket Sneezy.
3: Gone.
0: Well done, Kerry. Apollo 440. Snot. You can't stop the snot. You can't stop the snot. Very good, Nathan.
3: Gold.
0: All about that sneeze.
3: Bronze.
0: Not really. Sneeze Days. Powderfinger.
3: Sneeze Days. Gold.
0: Elton John's got allergies. I'm still sneezing.
3: Silver.
0: Hive Talking.
3: Gold.
0: Oh, well done, James. Michael Jackson, You Are Snot Alone.
3: Silver Plus.
0: Elton John. Clara Tiny Dancer.
3: Oh, gold.
0: Working Class. Man, my eyes are itchy.
3: Bronze.
0: Oh, bronze. Yeah, Phil. Nice try. Stay in a hive,
3: gold.
0: Yep. Shout out to my eczema.
3: Oh, gold.
0: Oh, that's very good. Shout out to my eczema. Laura Harvey, well done. Sweet Claritine. Ba ba ba. Well done, Justin. I will always love tissues.
3: Silver.
0: Snorting compares to you.
3: Silver.
0: Sweet dreams are made of sneeze.
3: Silver Plus.
0: Don't snot me now.
3: Silver.
0: Believe it or snot.
3: Gold.
0: All from the same guy, those three. Well done, Adam. Got your gold in the end. Jump in, Jack Rash.
3: Gold.
0: Hey, Jealous Sneeze.
3: Silver.
0: My Eyes Will Go On.
3: Gold.
0: Matthew, well done. Dolly Part 1 here. Pauline.
3: Gold Plus as well.
0: And Pollen in the Deep.
3: Oh, gold.
0: Oh, two bangers at the end there. But who is today's winner?
3: Laura, shout out to my eczema.
0: Well done. Laura Harvey, you are today's winner. That's the Christian O'Connell Show for today. We're back tomorrow. Thanks for joining us.
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I don't think there could be any other person, if you're talking about 80s fashion, that was more of an icon than Madonna. We'll take a look at that a little bit later on tonight, but right now, a song that put Steve Winwood back into the limelight. This is Higher Love on the 80s at 8.

cheers to those moments in music you just have to crank up. 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

0: 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You're on the 80s at 8.
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9: 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Good morning, Pats.
10: Morning, everyone.
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11: Good morning.
9: Good morning, intern Pete.
12: Good morning, everybody.
9: Now, Pats, how was the reunion on Friday with your daughter? Oh. She was away at camp last week.
10: Oh, I can't tell you. I don't know if you've seen that Michael Jackson meme where he goes through his list
9: Depends
10: of injuries.
9: Which one you're talking about.
10: It's a bit like, you know, I was in a lot of pain. She got in the car and it was like a list of injuries. She was bitten by a bull ant 3 times.
9: Oh, God.
10: Which is never pleasant. So she's got these big red welts on her leg. She was sore. My body's aching. She even said at one point, I think I know how granddad feels in the morning when he gets out of bed. She's 15, for goodness sake.
9: But she was, how long was she at school camp for?
10: Four days. 4 days, 3 nights.
9: I bet she came back, they come back exhausted, don't they?
10: Oh, she was so tired, even still last night. And then they had dehydrated food for the entire
9: They really appreciate home.
10: Week.
9: They should do it once a month.
10: Oh, no.
9: So, no, I think they should go and live like that once a month. They really appreciate the home life a lot more.
10: Dehydrated food. I said, what did you have for breakfast? She said, Mum, there was dehydrated yogurt or there was dehydrated something else. She said it was disgusting. She said, at least we had toast, although it wasn't toast. They just like whacked loaves of bread on the table that wasn't actually toasted.
9: That's enough for teenagers.
10: Yeah, well, so she could have whatever she wanted. She wanted my pulled pork Friday night. So she, as she was eating it, she's going, oh, my God, it's real food.
9: What a treat. And then how were you with your reunion? Did you hold back the emotions?
10: I had to. I had no choice.
9: Well done.
10: I did the school pickup because she had all her gear. I was under strict instruction not to get out of the car. But as soon as she got in the front seat, I couldn't help but, like, you know, just touch her. Just, like, be there. Touch her leg. It's like, yeah, you're finally home.
9: I was told to park around the corner.
10: Oh,
9: park round the corner? Like that was a scandal or something? Park round. The optics don't look good, Dad, of you being here. Park round the corner. I'm not doing that.
10: You should have seen the kids, though, as they were piling off the bus. They just look like it was Armageddon.
9: Wish had they been to the front lines. They've been away for 4 days.
10: It's unbelievable. Barely recognisable. They had like four different camps. One of the camps they went, it sounded fantastic, paddling along the Murray River, which sounded brilliant. But Audrey said, my God, you should have seen those kids, Mum. They look like they'd been dragged out of death.
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0: just happened, jumped out at me from the book. It's like, what is this? It was last year's card. And, oh, that's right, we got him that voucher. Oh, it's got no expiry date. Guess what? He's forgotten about it, clearly.
1: That's fate.
0: It's to a wine shop.
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0: Christian O'Connell Show. I cannot believe I've only just found out after 8 years of living in Australia there is a snake season here. We need to now make this week Snake Week.
1: Oh, yes.
0: Do you all, I just presumed before I moved here that every Australian would have like loads of snake stories. Not all of you do.
2: No, you know, I've never seen one probably in the wild. Yeah,
0: I have twice.
3: Wow.
2: You did?
0: I almost trod on a brown snake.
2: Ooh. Oh, my God.
0: Yeah, I know. It does something to you when you see a snake. There's something primal that acts up. Like, and I've never had a reaction since.
2: What was it like?
0: No, it was my froze.
3: Right. Yeah.
0: You just know you're in the presence of something incredibly powerful and life-ending.
3: Mm.
0: And the only other thing that I've had like that is some of Pat's stories. You know when you think, this could be the end of me.
2: You froze.
0: I froze. I don't know whether we've been with the beginning, the middle, or the end. But the end is nigh.
2: It's not going to be a quick death.
0: Is it my time, Lord?
3: Slow, painful death. We, growing up in the country, it was quite commonplace to have snakes.
0: You must have done, right?
3: Yeah, Pete, you would have had this.
1: Yeah, 100%. We had so many snakes growing up. But we used to make cubby houses in the hay bales and stuff. And I reckon I was about 11. Oh, and I remember my arm being somewhere and I was thinking, oh, that's really silky hay. It wasn't. Oh. It was a snake. And I never played in the hay bales again as a kid.
0: Do you know, I was in this gift shop yesterday and they had these different scented candles, right? And, of course, I bought one of them. One of them, though, was hay.
3: Oh.
0: Who's gone? Oh, if only hay was a candle. And I smelled it and was like, this ain't hay. It's just a smell.
2: Yeah, what does hay? Does hay have a smell?
0: Hay does have like a damp smell.
3: Yeah.
2: Not a nice smell.
0: No, you don't want your house filled with hay. Yeah. A hay aroma, do you?
3: Especially not spring season.
0: Anyway, snake season begins today. We had Bird Week the other week, Snake Week. All right, it's the time of the time waster, because for Father's Day yesterday, we were doing dad movies on Friday. For the rest of what we get you in the next 10 minutes, $250 to spend at Flowers for Everyone. 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Some of the goals from Friday. Scott had Cool Bunnings. Tim had Taken to Bunnings. Can you pick up the theme now? Nathan had, no, not Bunnings one. Up and Jar, please, Dad.
2: Yeah, I like that.
0: The winners, there were two winners. Dads who stare at cannons. You had to be there Friday. You had to be there Friday. Get the podcast, okay? And Big Mamas, I look after the outside of the house, not the inside. that's still good. All right, Dad movies. The Dad Wears New Balance.
2: Gold.
0: We love New Balance.
2: New Balance and Skechers.
0: Yes. Lawn of the Dead.
2: Gold.
0: Mitre 10 Things I Hate About You.
2: Silver.
0: And Turn the Bloody Friday Night Lights Off.
2: Gold. You are always saying that.
0: We are. Rio, Dad movies, what have you got?
2: James Bond got some undies and a singlet for Father's Day.
0: Oh, did he?
2: Yeah, he's James Bond's.
1: Oh.
0: No, that's good. No, that's good. That's gold.
2: Ryobi won Kenobi.
0: Oh, also very good. Gold.
2: And Ask Your Mother from the Train. Go ask your mother. That's you always say that.
0: Okay, look, two golds is good. Two golds is good in the ones. All right, what have you got then? Dad movies? Text them in. We'll mark them next.
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0: Ing Lee, better living every day. It's not just our tagline, it's our promise. 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One NRL fan and one AFL fan will be winning brand new Samsung 85-inch TV. Watch your grand finals in widescreen, almost like you're at the IMAX. Wait, are we watching the Odyssey?
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0: If Christopher Nolan directed finals, this is what it would look like. JBL Virtual Atmos Soundbar, Ninja Air Fryer, Vintech Bar Fridge, Ninja Slushy Machine. Nothing says footy finals like, crank up the slushy. It's half time, guys.
1: It's daiquiri o'clock.
0: Come on, must be somewhere. And a Beef Eater Big Bub Barbecue. Rio, the total prize value is
1: $7,791.
0: Times two. One AFL fan wins that. One NRL fan wins that. Total value is
1: $15,482.
0: Good maths. On the go, doesn't it? Just say it. Conviction matters more than truth. It's my rule for the show. All right, how you doing it then? You got to wrap. You won the win, pimp up my crib. It's all about your rapping. Now, we've done this kind of thing before. The one thing we want to make crystal clear, I'm just going to flag this up now. Trust me, over the next couple of days, as entries come in, you will hear it. And remember that I told you now, this is not a talent competition. Being a footy fan is about passion. Okay, that's the most important thing. Passion is what we want to hear in your raps. The prizes are incredible. So if you want to win Pimp Up My Crib, upgrade your living room where you win all of those prizes. Write a song, record it, head to thegoldwebsite.com.au, record it on your phones, and then send it to us. We'll do the rest. 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Now, last year we were doing this. We got some incredible entries. And we got this guy who recorded this and filmed it on his toilet. Mm. Obviously, a Collingwood fan. No, it actually is. I'm not just saying that as a joke.
2: Christian's got it comfortable.
0: Oh. Like I said, not a talent competition. It's passion. This guy's so passionate, he can't wait to flush and go in another room and record it. He's got to drop it right now.
2: Christian's got it comfortable on the lounge because you get a TV, you get a fridge, you get a barbecue from Christian O'Connell, the love god.
0: I think it's crazy that we didn't give it to as the winner to him. I hope he re-enters. Back in the toilet, my friend. That was Rod. Then there was Brett and Olivia, also Pies fans. This was brilliant.
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2: What?
0: That was Dad Brett and daughter Olivia, and then there was Rebecca, Hawthorne fan.
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0: 4MK has Mackay and the Whit Sunday's favourite playlist. 80s hits you love. 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
18: Showtime! Happy Monday, Amanda. How
19: Hello,
18: are you?
19: I'm okay. I'm okay.
18: Good.
19: Let me just say off the bat, everyone who's asking, Minnie is still with us.
18: You got sent some flowers.
19: Oh, I got sent some lovely flowers from Shona and lovely comments.
18: Mm-hmm.
19: Thank you, everybody, for thinking about Minnie. I must say there were some times in the recent days where I thought we were at the edge of the cliff.
18: Ooh.
19: But the vet has said, well, look, let's pop her on some heavier meds.
18: Yep.
19: And some anti-nausea stuff. And I just feel Minnie got us through Father's Day. You know, she's still doing a job.
18: Good.
19: So, yes, she's
18: Well, Minnie's
19: still
18: probably going, okay, I'm still here.
19: She's still here.
18: I'm still going to go. I'm going to still keep doing it.
19: So how are you going?
18: Well, we were chatting about Minnie. We were having a few beers on the weekend. And we were talking about Minnie. And then we were talking about the centaur chat that we had last week. Which is still
19: you
18: going.
19: Are obsessed.
18: No, I'm not obsessed. This is what people are talking about.
19: Who are the people you were chatting about?
18: This Joel specifically, a mate of mine, said, you know, with that Centaur business, so if you're not familiar, the Kia commercial, it's got the Centaur out
19: the
18: of
19: Centaur
18: the
19: is a half man, half horse.
18: And he goes chasing the Kia because he doesn't hear the Kia because it's quiet. He senses the Kia and he's running along next
19: this
18: to it.
19: This was our conjecture.
18: Yeah.
19: He runs strangely because what
18: he does.
19: Because the top half is human.
18: Mm-hmm.
19: So what do you do with your arms?
18: And he, as we discovered on Reddit, a centaur rides like he's a man riding a horse.
19: But it looks weird.
18: So the big discussion around the Esky was, can a person ride a centaur?
19: Yeah.
18: So is this a thing? Cause and then further to that, if you're a guy, can you ride a guy centaur?
19: What do you mean, can you? You can.
18: Does it look a little bit sus?
19: Let me just say, it's not historically accurate, obviously. Mm. They're mythical creatures.
18: But in mythology.
19: But I have read this fantastic, one of my favourite books ever called Song for Achilles. And it's a modern telling of the Achilles tale.
18: Right.
19: And it's fantastic. But in it, the character rides a centaur and talks about he or she, I can't remember, and talks about what it feels like as to where the skin ends and the fur begins. Okay. And a very realistic rendering.
18: The next part of the question was, where do you put your hands when you're on the centaur if you're riding it? Because you'd have to put your hands around the waist.
19: Yeah.
18: Then I said, like on a motorcycle, because then my thing was, on a motorcycle, when you've got a peeing passenger, a male peeing passenger, they grab onto the grab rail at the back. And I said, well, if the centaur had a saddle, then you could quite easily grab onto the back or the little knob.
19: A centaur's not going to have a saddle. They live, they're wild creatures.
18: Well, that's what I'm saying. But you were just saying.
19: Well, how do you think, how would a man ride a, would you rather ride a female?
18: Well, that was another thing. Then do you look a bit effeminate riding a female centaur? These are the discussions around the Esky.
19: And what did you decide?
18: Well, then I've dug my finger into the Esky and see that nail? Mm. It's split open on the side of a can of beer.
19: The universe said, shut up.
18: So there was no conclusion.
19: The end of the centaur discussion.
18: Jim Y. Rye's Googling like nobody's business.
19: What have you typed in?
18: He's doing his HSC.
8: Oh, I found a pair of centaurs kissing.
18: Oh, okay.
8: What's going on there?
19: Male and female.
8: Yeah.
18: Oh, okay. Yeah. So that's okay.
19: How would they do it? Where are the bits?
18: Well, the bits are all at the back.
19: Yeah.
18: It's out back. Anyway. Now we're going to have to clear Ryan's search history again.
19: He's typing in horse underpants.
18: We've got David Berry joining us on the show.
19: I love David Berry. David Berry is an Australian actor. He's been in Outlander. That's when he last joined us. He's about to take to the stage at the end of the year in an incredible production that's being made of one of the world's most famous films.
18: Very excited about this, and we can't do anything until we do the Fast Five. It's Jonesy and Amanda driving you home for Jam Nation.

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1: 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Oh, perfect. More time for our nonsense.
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0: Knocking
1: what
0: off
1: a voice.
0: Eastern Rosellas.
1: There's no point in being competitive. If people want to turn up and just perform for the love of it,
0: sure,
1: you're the one who's uber competitive about this.
0: But still, the flame. It's no Eastern Rosellas.
2: Eastern Rosellas, Eastern Rosellas. Look at the beautiful colours. Eastern Rosellas, Eastern Rosellas.
1: Follow up is look who's crapped on my washing.
0: What Anthony Kalia's. I'm looking forward to who we're getting next. Actually, we're in the pipeline for this Friday. Got a good one.
1: Good one. Got a good one.
0: We had a round table meeting.
1: Well, I tell you what's coming up in the next hour. I saw something that's people who don't like planning for Christmas, this will drive you mad.
0: Ooh.
1: I think we might talk about Christmas kinos.
0: And I think we've got to talk about who got what for Father's Day.
1: Well,
0: we haven't had the wrap-up.
1: For Father's Day?
0: It's Jonesy and Amanda driving you home for Jam Nation.
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13: 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I've heard them describe him as a drunken idiot.
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17: Jonesy and Amanda, those are names that you would never forget.
18: It's showtime.
1: How's your Father's Day?
0: It was great. It was fantastic.
1: I thought I'd decorate the lounge room for Harley, and I bought these things and I put them up on the wall. Father's Day. I sent you a picture and I went to blow up some balloons.
0: Did you get up on a stepladder?
1: I got someone to help me to get up on the stepladder. Actually, I just stood on the furniture. Why are you pulling a face?
0: Well, yeah, that TV unit, you shouldn't be standing on that.
1: Why not?
0: Well, it just hangs from the wall.
1: The TV does.
0: No, but the TV unit doesn't.
1: I think it's built in. Yes, I hope. Anyway. Okay. Either I am losing lung capacity, or I think actually balloons are harder to blow up than they used to. I nearly passed out blowing up the balloons. I've put one on your desk here.
0: Yep.
1: Grab that and tell the truth. Don't fake it. Is this harder to blow up than the balloons used to be? Go on, try.
0: I haven't blown up a balloon for a long time.
1: No, I hadn't either. And now tie it off. A, I think they're harder to blow up than they used to be. Do you agree?
0: No. I don't know what you're talking about.
1: Are you joking?
0: No.
1: And now try and tie it off.
0: What are you, budgie lung? I can't because I had an esky-related incident.
1: Okay.
0: I can't see my thumb.
1: Okay. Yeah, they are harder to blow up than they used to be.
0: No, I don't think so. I don't think so. You don't blow up a lot of balloons.
1: Because I spoke to the girls in our production team, and they had to, remember last year we were throwing darts, I used to throw darts at you to pick a footy team, and they had to blow up balloons every week. They think the balloons are harder to blow up than they used to be. They're made of different material. Well, what,
0: in this day and age, if everything's getting thinner, i.e. balloon material, wouldn't they be easier to blow up?
1: I don't think the material's getting thinner. I think it's getting thicker.
0: Yeah, but then, do you not understand what I'm saying? The balloon people could make double the amount of balloons if they lessened the amount of rubber they're putting into them.
1: But they're not.
0: Balloons.
1: But they're not.
0: So why would they make them
1: thicker? There might be a health issue. It might be a safety issue because they pop too easily.
0: You're talking out your hat.
1: I probably am. But anyway, I nearly passed out getting ready for Father's Day. And I had another incident. I'll save that for you. We'll talk about it next.
0: You've hooked me through.
1: I've hooked you through.
0: I look forward to that. It's Jonesy and Amanda driving you home for Jam Nation.

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0: Hello there, it's Jonesy and Amanda across Australia driving you home. How many weeks till Christmas did
1: Apparently
0: you say?
1: Apparently 13. And a woman has, she's got an app where she talks about how to help you get organised. There's a different task every week that you can get done, whether it's decorating, cleaning, ordering. So by Christmas Day, your nervous breakdown has been and gone. Jacinda, who works with us, she said her mother starts decorating the house a month and a half before Christmas. Because she has a Christmas tree in every room.
0: Yep.
1: And has to get all the stuff out of the garage and a variety of garages. And all the trees go up and all the incredible decorations go on them. I saw footage of this person in a New York loft. Their tree was so big. They had big glass windows, all like ceiling to floor. Ceiling to floor, yes. And they had an enormous Christmas tree. And they pressed a button and the tree retreated into its own room.
0: Whoa.
1: Fully decorated. Then they'd open it when Christmas time and the tree'd come out again.
0: Yeah. Remember the era of the live tree? Did you ever go through the live tree?
1: We did. And, you know, I couldn't stand all the nettles. That's what they're called, the things dropping
0: And there's
1: off.
0: Nothing sadder with the live tree when after about 2-4 days after Christmas, there's this dead tree in the green bin and they haven't bothered to smunch it down.
1: But also the public shame if you leave it too long to chuck it out on the front verge, because at least in your own house, no one knows how long you've lazily kept it up. But if it's a live tree and you put it out on the verge in April, everyone goes, I see what's going on.
0: That's
1: here.
0: For another time when we do Lazy Santa.
1: That's right.
0: But today, the tribal drummer's beating for Christmas Keno.
2: Santa's coming to town.
3: Santa! Oh, my God.
0: Calm your farm. Martine has joined us.
1: Hello. Are you the Keno, Martine?
4: I definitely am. My tree goes up on Melbourne Cup Day. That's my annual time to put my tree up, which is this year. It's that first Tuesday in November.
0: Yes.
4: And I have a secret Santa stash that I basically start shopping for in January. And I have little presents there in case I forget birthdays. I just go and have a look at my secret Santa stash and see what I can use.
1: See, I'm envious that you're that organised, but I could never be that.
0: Yeah,
1: your tree is up very early. Does it still feel special on Christmas Day?
4: It absolutely does. But having said that, I take it down Boxing Day.
1: Oh.
0: Wow.
1: Early up, early down.
0: What Boxing Day? And
4: it looks crappy when there's no presents underneath it.
0: Yeah.
4: I'm used to seeing it loaded with presents. And, you know, the kids come over and the grandkid, and they look at it and it all looks sparkly and beautiful. Mm. And then it looks just bland and dead when the presents are gone.
0: Yeah, you live up a Christmas tree. My brother, remember, he left his Christmas tree up for 2 years.
1: Because he used it as a reading light.
0: Because he didn't know how to change down lights in his place.
1: It then had built-in baubles on it.
0: And I wouldn't do it. And I went around. And so he just, and I said, mate, you're going to give yourself an aneurysm. You got flicking lights. It's so sad.
1: Yeah.
0: It's just sad.
1: Some would say it was festive to have
0: it
1: up all year.
0: No, it looked like he was on meth.
1: Yeah.
0: She might have been on meth. Jason has joined us.
1: Hello, Jason. Who's the Christmas Keno?
5: Well, it's my wife. Like, she is so super organised. She's got a Cricut machine, so she makes up Christmas cards on that. And
1: a what machine, sorry?
5: A Cricut machine, which does the embroidery and stuff on it. So, so she makes up heaps of those. So when it comes around to Christmas, we've got heaps of these cards to send. But we do she does other things as well. She won't let me take the Christmas lights down, so they stay up all year round.
0: Ooh.
5: And the Christmas tree stays decorated, but it just hides in my man cave. 1st of December, it comes out.
0: Why does it go in your man cave, Jason?
5: Oh, lots of Lego, TV, your bar,
0: So you've traded something out. You've got the tree,
1: Brendan,
0: but you've got your stuff.
1: Women don't have caves.
0: Yeah, but
1: there's the difference.
0: Jason, you've got your stuff, haven't you?
5: Oh, yeah, you've got to have it. You've got to have your own space.
0: Yeah.
1: Yes, but she doesn't, which is why she has to put the tree in yours. That's another argument again.
0: The lights these days are so hardy. We've got Christmas lights that have been up, I kid you not, for 6 years now.
1: But outside, not inside.
0: Now, outside lights.
1: Yeah.
0: And all you do is just switch them on.
1: Yeah. So you don't have like a silhouette of a Santa sleigh all year round.
0: No, we've got icicle lights.
1: Yeah.
0: But also you can set it for flash. So that indicates to me that it's Christmas time.
1: Yeah.
0: But if you have them on just a static, it's any time.
1: Any time.
0: It's almost like Christmas lights version of a salada.
1: Just about any time.
0: Just about any.
1: Dob in a Christmas Keno.
0: It's Jonesy and Amanda driving you home for Jam Nation.
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0: Hello there, it's Jonesy and Amanda driving you home. It's been a hell of a week. I think we should get down to the Jonesy and Amanda Arms for...
1: The pub test.
2: Pub test.
3: Do it pass the pub test.
1: If something sounds unlikely, then it should fail the pub test.
2: Yeah, the pub test.
4: Doesn't pass the sniff test.
5: Stop it. It's not helpful.
0: Picnics, do they pass the pub test?
6: I drove past a big parkland yesterday and lots of families having picnics for Father's Day, which looked lovely, but it's not for me. I need lumbar support. I can't eat standing up with plastic plates and flies in my mouth. Call me weird. I can't do it.
0: If you're the person, I'm going to have maybe a little flip-flop around on this. If you're not the person that's setting it up, it's pretty cool. I've been invited to a picnic where it's all there and you just show up and you're pretty much just drinking in public.
6: But you still but you still have to stand up using cutlery in one hand and maybe one of those
0: I can live with that.
6: A wooden spoon that's going to splinter in your mouth.
0: I can still sit cross-legged on the ground like I'm in kindergarten.
6: Can you?
0: Yeah, no worries. Getting up takes a little bit, but getting down, no problem.
6: Really?
0: Yeah.
6: It's not for me. It's just not for me. I can appreciate the romance of it. Those elaborate picnic baskets, it just looks so lovely.
0: What about when you see those dudes and they're making a wood barbecue outside and they're cooking stuff?
6: I love that.
0: That's good. You go to a sanctioned park and there's the barbecue,
6: but
0: the wood barbecue.
6: But if someone else is doing it, I don't want to have to think.
0: I don't mind taking over doing the barbecue.
6: If I can sit comfortably in a chair with a glass of wine in my hand and not have to do anything, I may stop whinging.
0: I remember one picnic / barbecue I went to, they said, "Who wants to light the fire?" I said, "Well, that'll be me." So you're pretty much beer in your hand.
6: Flamethrower in the oven.
0: Sanctioned to light a fire in a park. And everyone's going, good on you.
6: Picnics, do they pass the pub test?
7: Look, to be fair, I actually think it's more about the women's preparation and the men's execution on the very rare occasion. Because a lot of women also end up doing both.
8: Yes, for sure. It's great fun, you know. Good energy to spend and be out in the sun with the family, have fun, eat good food.
9: Oh, picnics are fantastic. It's a great way to go and get some sunshine on your bones and fantastic way to catch up with family and friends.
10: I don't know who came up with the idea. I'm at the stage now. If I get on the ground, it takes me 10 minutes to get up. What's wrong with the picnic table? Sit at the table. Oh, no. Not on the ground. That's why they invented roofs, so you didn't have to sit outside. You got to put sun cream on. And oh, mate, well, and then you got ants to deal with, and magpies. If you're down the beach, you got to beat the seagulls away with a burnt stick.
6: You know, can I add, even if you get a picnic table, you have to put your, you have to go with your legs side saddling over it. I can't even do that.
0: What about when you have to share the picnic table?
6: Who does that?
0: That happens.
6: People you don't know.
0: You get other people that come along and they want to share the picnic table.
6: No.
0: I tell you, a picnic is no picnic.
11: Righto, you two. That's enough.
0: They lied to us.
6: We are back tomorrow, Tin Hat Tuesday.
0: Oh, yesy.
6: I've got a great one about a conspiracy connection between what's going on Wall Street and Ozempic.
0: Oh, great. 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
6: See you tomorrow.
0: Good day to you.
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14: For our Tuesday, partly cloudy. There is a slight chance of a shower, most likely later on tonight, though. 26 atop for Mackay. Pioneer Valley, 28. Partly cloudy for Proserpine, 29. Ellie Beach, mostly sunny, and 26 today. Tomorrow and Thursday, we could see a possible shower or two. On the waters, wind south to southeasterly, about 10 knots, and seas below half a metre.
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7: For our Tuesday, partly cloudy. There is a slight chance of a shower, most likely later on tonight, though. 26 atop for Mackay, Pioneer Valley 28, partly cloudy for Proserpine 29, Ellie Beach mostly sunny and 26 today. Tomorrow and Thursday, we could see a possible shower or two. On the waters, wind south to southeasterly about 10 knots and seas below half a metre.
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1: Father's Day, I wanted to make it a really great one for the boys and for Harley. 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
2: Good.
1: Decorated the lounge room. Happy Father's Day and struggled with the balloons. Mm. A bit of swearing was involved. I went to pick up some sushi and some prawns, parked outside for 5 minutes in a 15-minute parking spot, drove off and saw the piece of lapping paper. Nah. It had been a loading zone.
2: Should have been in the Ranger.
1: What Ranger?
2: Your Ford Ranger.
1: I don't have a Ford Ranger. Why would that have been okay?
2: Well, maybe you should get one. You say you're dropping off some cement.
1: I'm dropping it off at the sushi shop. They'd be thrilled with that association.
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2: Good morning, Naomi Lynch here with your local news first. Ergon is urging renovators, landscapers and rural property owners to steer clear of overhead power lines. The warning follows 85 excavator strikes across Queensland's power network last year, six of those in the Mackay, Whitsunday, Isaac region, including incidents at Moreni, Palmyra and Proserpine. Area manager Chris Pell says if you're unsure, get advice before starting work.
3: Number one is look up. You need to be able to see any mains overhead if you think you're going to be close. We have a really good system where we can do safety advice for companies or for individuals or builders, whoever. We'll get somebody out to your site and we'll be able to let you know how close you can get to our mains safely.
2: One person's been rescued from the water across the North Barrier region. Surf Lifesavers responding to three incidents over the weekend and treating 16 people with first aid. Around 6,600 people flocked to local beaches over the Father's Day weekend. The Australian Cancer Research Foundation is inviting locals to shave, cut or colour their hair in solidarity with those impacted by cancer. Registrations are open for Brave Shave 2026, with funds raised helping fuel projects across Australia, helping prevent, diagnose and treat all forms of cancer. More than 1,000 people are diagnosed with some form of cancer each year in the Mackay Whitsunday region.
4: So Australians can shave, cut or colour their hair to show support for people impacted by cancer while raising funds for technology, equipment and infrastructure researchers need to prevent, detect and treat all types of cancer.
2: Spokesperson Lisa Herden there. And a record-breaking $200,000 has been raised at the Isaac Mayor's annual charity ball. The money will go towards tertiary education and aeromedical rescue services, with BMA CQ Rescue and Country Universities Centre Isaac both handed cheques for $100,000 yesterday. Isaac Mayor Kelly Vivi says it's important people across the region have access to education and emergency services.
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5: Hi, I'm Phoebe Humphrey. The trial for the men accused of killing two Australian brothers in Mexico has begun. Jake and Callum Robinson's parents have travelled from Perth to sit metres away from the three alleged murderers. The brothers were killed in 2024 while on a surfing trip. Labor will unveil its draft digital duty of care bill today, with the Senate to consider laws that would strengthen the under-16 social media ban. The proposal includes giving the eSafety Commissioner the power to compel documents and to interrogate non-compliant platforms. The suspended Sydney Swans players will have to cover their own lawyers' fees as the fallout continues from last month's Melbourne hotel scandal. This is because AFL rules don't allow the club to cover the costs under their salary cap. The league's also yet to decide if Sydney can offload any of those players at next month's trade period. And Erin Patterson has reportedly been approved for taxpayer-funded Ozempic injections while serving her life sentence in Victoria for the murder of three guests at a mushroom lunch. She currently waits for a decision on her bid for a retrial. In sport, Matthew Nix has rubbished claims he would have been sacked if the Crows lost to the Bulldogs on Saturday night, telling AFL 360 his role as coach was safe leading into the elimination final.
6: I think part of being a good football club is ongoing conversation. So, I mean, I can only speak to the conversations I have with our chairman and our CEO about what it is we're doing as a footy club.
5: And the Cowboys will head to the NRL judiciary tonight to fight the high tackle charge against star forward Ruben Cotter. That's the latest news and sport.
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8: Well, partly cloudy today. There is a slight chance of a shower, most likely later on tonight, as we head for a top of 26 for Mackay. Pioneer Valley, 28. Partly cloudy for Proserpine today, 29. And mostly sunny and 26 for Early Beach. Tomorrow and Thursday, a possible shower or two. And if you're heading out the waters this morning, south to southeasterly, winds about 10 knots. and seas below a metre.
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8: Hey, Mackay and the Whitsundays, welcome along to this Tuesday. Andrew here. I've just set myself a bit of a reminder this morning to top up my tank today. They say that fuel's on the rise yet again, so yeah, it's not a good thing. But it comes as the standard full fuel excise rates returned, along with the regular indexation adjustments. So I'll take a look, actually, prices around Mackay and the Whitsundays for you soon. We'll see what is cheap. It's going cheap around there. But today, Pink having her birthday. She's turning 47. Real name, Alicia Beth Moore. She never liked her name, Alicia, by the way. So she went by the nickname from a character in the 1992 movie Reservoir Dogs.
9: Quentin Tarantino came out with the movie Reservoir Dogs. Mr. Pink is like the smart ass, and I guess I am a little bit too, but you'd never know. And introduced myself as Mr. Pink, as the character from Reservoir Dogs. Just drop the mister, they won't understand. I was like, all right, I hate Alicia anyway. Never liked my name, so. And then one day I was like, let me be really cheesy, dye my hair pink, and match my name. I'll be really cool.
8: Happy 47th to Pink.
10: Right from the start, you were a thief. You stole my heart, and I, your willing victim.

0: We're kind of with Sundays for MK. We play better music and more of it. Great to have you company for this Tuesday at 14 past 6 now. As I mentioned a little time earlier, the standard fuel excise rates have returned, which means fuel is on the rise. Just taking a bit of a look this morning, though, it doesn't look like they've sort of hit the Bowser yet. Prices around Mackay with Sunday, the cheapest in Mackay, the Mobil on Mackay, Bacacia Road and Rural View. It's still got unleaded 91 for $1.99.5. 203.5 at the Pearl Energy in Shakespeare Street, the old BP there. And the cheapest, well, the others are pretty much hovering around $2.09 to $2.17 per litre around Mackay. Out Prossy Way, the Mobil on Horsford Place, 203.9. And there's three servos selling unleaded 91 in Cannonvale for about 203.9 as well. The Liberty there, the United and the Astron in Cannonvale. Yeah, but diesel nudging around $2.50 a litre. Could be a good time to top up ahead of the price rises, which are coming our way.
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0: Here at 4NK, we play better music and more of it. 19:27. 27 after 6, we're going to head to the newsroom for the very latest very shortly. Our electricity supplier has urged us to take care of overhead wires for those building, renovating or even landscaping following 85 excavator strikes in Queensland just last year, 6 here in the Mackay Isaac region, and a huge $200,000 raised at the Isaac Mayor's annual charity ball. Naomi will tell us where the funds will be used next in our 6:30 update.
1: 4NK has Mackay and the Whit Sunday's favourite playlist. 80s hits you love. The 90s and 2000s. Lord, I'm doing all I can to be a better man. And 60s and 70s tracks that stand the test of time. 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
6: Good morning, Naomi Lynch here with your local news first. Bogey triple murderer Darryl Young has been handed the toughest sentence in Queensland history, according to News Corp, following a four-week trial in Townsville Supreme Court. He's been given a 40-year non-parole period for the execution-style killings of his neighbours Marie and Mervyn Schwartz and Graham Tai in Bogey, southwest of Bowen in 2022. The 63-year-old won't be eligible for parole until he's 99, with Justice Christopher Johnston calling the shootings cowardly and ruthless. A spike in excavator strikes on power lines has prompted a fresh safety warning from Ergon Energy. Nearly 85 incidents have been recorded across Queensland's electricity network in the past year, including six across the Mackay-Whitsunday region. Area manager Chris Pell says one wrong move after hitting a power line can be fatal.
7: Your excavator or your vehicle may be alive at 11,000 or 240 volts. 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
6: Mackay Whitsunday Isaac locals are being urged to go bold for cancer research this month with a cut, colour or shave. 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Australian Cancer Research Foundation's Lisa Hurden explains.
8: Brave Shave is a really simple way for regional or local communities to come together, stand with the brave and back brilliant cancer research. So no matter where you are in Australia, we'd love you to get your family, workplace, sporting club or local community group involved.
6: And the Cowboys will head to the NRL judiciary tonight to fight the charge against star forward Ruben Cotter. The co-captains pleaded not guilty to a careless high tackle charge on Raiders player Josh Papali'i. Teammate Scott Drinkwater's told Nine they can't afford to lose Cotter heading into the finals.
9: It'll be a massive loss. So look, fingers crossed he's out there with us. He does so much little gritty efforts for us in the middle there, and he's on every kick chase. So
5: national news now.
10: Hi, I'm Phoebe Humphrey. The trial of three men accused of killing Australian brothers Jake and Callum Robinson in Mexico has started. The pair, along with their American friend, were killed in 2024 while on a surfing trip. Their parents have travelled from Perth to sit just metres away from their alleged murderers.
11: We're doing this because we believe Callum and Jake would want us to be here.
10: The federal government is looking to strengthen the under-16 social media ban. Labor will unveil its draft digital duty of care legislation today, seeking to amend the bill to give the eSafety Commissioner more powers to interrogate non-compliant social media platforms. It would also put further responsibility on platforms to remove harmful content. And King Charles is setting the record straight on Prince Harry and Meghan after the couple's return to the UK. A letter sent on behalf of the monarch says the pair remain non-working members of the royal family, and any charity work will be carried out in a private capacity. The couple moved back from the US last month. In sports, starting with NRL, Roosters skipper James Tedesco has taken a swipe at Latrell Mitchell for his heavy hit on young chook Toby Rodwell on Friday night. Teddy telling Nine he wasn't impressed by Mitchell's response straight after.
12: That was fair play from Chell. The hit he put on, I'm not sure about the standing over after him. His poor kid is only 20 years old.
10: And switching codes now, Melbourne is set to part ways with vice-captain Jack Viney. The D's have told the premiership-winning midfielder to look for a new club despite still having 2 years to run on his current contract. That's the latest. News and sport.
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15: Not looking too bad for our Tuesday. Partly cloudy, just a slight chance of a shower, most likely later on tonight. 26 the top for Mackay. Pioneer Valley, 28. Partly cloudy for Proserpine, 29. Mostly sunny in 26 for Ellie Beach. Tomorrow and Thursday, a possible shower or two. And on those waters and along the beaches, south to southeasterly winds, about 10 knots. And seas below a metre.
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0: for kind of wet Sundays. 4MK, there's a big name of the 70s who just had her 83rd birthday yesterday. The first lady of disco, Gloria Gaynor, and a big disco hit of 78.
1: They gave me the lyrics and I'm like, what are you, stupid? You're going to put this on the B-side? They said, well, that's the deal we made. I said, well, it's left to me. It won't stay on the B-side. So when we took it back to New York, the record company wouldn't even listen to it. I took it to Studio 54, let the DJ there play it. And if you get a jaded New York audience to dance, first time they hear a song, you know that's a hit.
0: Yeah, they danced. It was a hit back in 1978. 17 to 7 in some entertainment news this week. Apparently there's a new James Bond on the way. Yeah, it comes as Daniel Craig has officially retired from playing the role. Did a total of 5 James Bond movies, apparently, Daniel.
2: It's been close to 16 years of my life, and it's felt... It's been incredible to do these films. Bond movies don't get made very often. We know this. It's rare air. And to have the opportunity to make these films has been one of the... It's the biggest thing in my professional career, clearly, but one of the biggest things in my life.
0: Yeah, auditions for the role took place last month, and we're waiting to find out who's going to replace Daniel Craig. I always think, though, Roger Moore did the best James Bond, didn't he? Sean Connery wasn't bad too, but we'll find out soon who the new James Bond is. Coming up, though, shortly, your chance to join us for our next movie preview. It's a good one starring Russell Crowe and Ethan Hawke. I'll tell you more soon and give you a chance to win a couple of tickets here at 4MK.
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0: No, 11 to 7 now. Our next preview screening, movie preview screening, coming up tomorrow week, Wednesday, September 16. And we'd love you to join us. It's an historical drama starring Ethan Hawke and Russell Crowe called The Wait. Ethan Hawke is a prisoner in the movie who agrees to smuggle a fortune in gold through a deadly wilderness to win his freedom and reunite with his younger daughter.
2: I have a friend who needs a little help. I don't trust any of these boys, but I trust you. You do this thing, your time is done.
3: This gold is trouble. There are a lot of desperate folk who think this gold ought to belong to them. That ain't happening on my watch. You men are going to march it across the wilderness before anybody even notices it's gone. But if any of it goes missing, well, then you got trouble.
4: Come on.
5: I don't want your gold. I want my daughter.
0: You're called The Wait. Sounds good, doesn't it? In cinemas officially next Thursday, the 17th of September, but our preview screening a day earlier on Wednesday at 10:30. And join us for some morning tea at BCC Cinemas in Mount Pleasant. If you're keen to go, I've got a couple of tickets up for grabs. Give me a call on 1300 872 911. We'll save you a couple of seats here at 4MK. Go!

0: minutes away from 7 here at 4MK. We play better music and more of it. Andrew this morning and Danielle joins us. Hey, Danielle. What's happening?
1: Not a lot. Just having breakfast.
0: Yeah, what's for brekkie?
1: Macca's, actually.
0: Macca's?
1: Yeah.
0: Oh, the sausage and egg muffin are my favourite. What do you like?
1: It is. That's exactly what I'm eating. Yeah.
0: Would you like a couple of tickets to our movie preview screening?
1: That would be perfect.
0: Please. All right. Next Wednesday, all right, we'll see you at BCC Cinemas in Mount Pleasant for The Wait.
1: Excellent.
0: You're very welcome. I've got more tickets up for grabs tomorrow, too, on The Breakfast Show here at 4MK. Let's catch up with Aaron Stevens now. I mentioned earlier it's Pink's birthday today. She's turning 47. Who else is blowing out the candles? Let's find out. A recap on the big events of September 8.
2: Hi, it's September 8, the day in 1965 when an ad appeared in LA's Variety magazine calling for four insane boys aged 17 to 21. The boys chosen from the auditions became the Monkees. Hey, we're the
3: Monkees.
2: Later, the original series of Star Trek started. Although only 79 episodes were made, there, of course, has been a stack of movies and franchise series since. But it all started on this day in 1966.
4: They want war?
5: We're still on our side, Captain. Let's get them while we are.
2: In 1994, newlyweds Michael Jackson and Lisa Marie Presley opened the 11th MTV Video Music Awards.
6: 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Nobody thought this would last.
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7: Buckingham Palace has announced the death of Her Majesty Queen Elizabeth II.
2: Queen Elizabeth II was 96 and had ruled since 1952.
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2: Birthdays, starting with a special one for Aussie singer and TV host Ronnie Burns. He's 80.
9: You would remember that there was John Farnham and Johnny Young and Colleen Hewitt.
2: Choir Boys lead singer Mark Gable celebrates his 76th. You run the paradise. James Packer, one of Australia's top 20 richest, turns 59.
10: Find myself here. I don't know quite how I find myself here.
2: Isn't it incredible that he shares his birthday with Lachlan Murdoch? Lachlan is 55.
11: Absolutely. The decline's being ameliorated by this digital growth.
2: Wallabies legend Chris Latham turns 51.
12: Players are inside. He doesn't need them, Chris Latham. Oh, that is stunning.
2: Pink celebrates her birthday. She's 47. So you better get this body started. Remember Jonathan Taylor Thomas? The child star was on Home Improvements and voiced young Simba in The Lion King. He's 45.
13: The Lion Cub, and he's real energetic and mischievous and curious.
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14: Look away, hand pass to Judd. This will be fitting.
2: Finally, it's the anniversary of the death of Australian car racing legend Peter Brock. He was 61 when he crashed in a rally run near Perth in 2006.
15: Now, I've really got to get the grips for this car. I think by Sunday I might.
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20: Good morning, Naomi Lynch here with your local news first. A judge has labelled Darryl Young's crimes as an execution-style killing, handing down a record 40-year non-parole period for the murders of three neighbours and attempted murder of a fourth. News Corp reports impact statements in court describe shattered families and children growing up without their father. Young has been in custody since the murders at a bogey property southwest of Bowen in 2022. He'll be 99 before being eligible for parole. A reminder that smart glasses are banned from public swimming facilities in Mackay. The rule applies to the Blue Water Lagoon, Pioneer Pool, Memorial Pool and The Mark. Councils issued the reminder due to the rising interest and availability of smart glasses, which can be used to record people without their knowledge or consent. Locals are being urged to participate in the annual Brave Shave campaign. The Australian Cancer Research Foundation is inviting individuals and communities to shave, cut or colour their hair in solidarity with those impacted by cancer. It comes as figures show around 1,000 people are diagnosed with some form of cancer in the Mackay-Isaac Whitsunday region each year. Spokesperson Lisa Herden tells us how you can get involved.
21: 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It's pretty simple. You can visit acrf.com.au to get involved, and you can find the Brave Shave campaign on our website.
20: 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The life-saving service currently in need of trained radio operators. Anyone who's interested can fill out an expression of interest form on the MRQ website. And Cowboys star Scott Drinkwater seems confident Ruben Cotter will be let off at the NRL judiciary tonight. The club will fight a careless high-tackle charge handed down to Cotter following a hit on Raiders player Josh Papali'i, and if unsuccessful, the co-captain will be handed a two-match ban. Drinkwater's told Nine it'd be a massive blow if they don't have him for finals.
22: Well, we need him out there. He's our leader, so I won't get into all the politics of it, but there's nothing in it.
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23: Hi, I'm Phoebe Humphrey. Tech companies could soon face a grilling from the eSafety Commissioner under new powers in Labor's draft digital duty of care legislation. The bill is tipped to be unveiled today, including putting the onus on social media platforms to remove harmful content to protect its users. The coalition has flagged privacy concerns over the proposal to give the eSafety Commissioner the power to compel documents. It's been revealed that Victorian taxpayers are footing the bill for mushroom cook Erin Patterson's Ozempic injections. News Corp reports the triple murderer has been approved for the weight loss treatment as she waits for a decision on her bid for a retrial. The suspended Sydney Swans players will be forced to pay their own legal fees under AFL rules that prevent the club from covering the costs. No charges have been laid over last month's alleged sexual assault at the team's Melbourne hotel. And Australia's oldest woman has died at the age of 112. Lorna Henstridge passed away in a South Australian hospital after a battle with pneumonia. In sport, Cricket Australia has been given the green light to partially privatise the Big Bash League despite opposition from Queensland and New South Wales. The move will allow the states to sell off 49% of their clubs. And Cats coach Chris Scott has thrown his support behind Alistair Clarkson, who was sensationally sacked by North Melbourne last week. He's told Fox, too often coaches are used as scapegoats.
0: And I just get the feeling these days it's too easy for others to put all the blame on the coach.
23: That's the latest news and sport.
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6: A little bit of cloud around for our Tuesday. There's a slight chance of a shower, most likely later on tonight if it's going to happen. 26 atop for Mackay, Pioneer Valley 28. Partly cloudy for Proserpine, 29, and mostly sunny today for Ellie Beach, 26. Tomorrow on Thursday, maybe a shower or two. On those waters, the wind south to southeasterly, about 10 knots, and seas below a metre.
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6: 8 past 7, great to have your company for this Tuesday. All right, now's the time to call 1300 872 911. 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I'm going to draw the winner this Friday by simply guessing the beat of a song. It's all thanks to Parkside Butchers at the Parkside Plaza. 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Grab 10 for $18. 1-300-872-911. This beat belongs to a huge group of the 80s. They were huge. 1983, they released this song. Take a listen. Do you know it? All right, 1-300-872-911 to play. Speaking of 83, the big duet of that year, Kenny and Dolly here at 4MK.

0: Better music and more of it at 4MK. It's only natural you'd want to win a meat tray, right, for the weekend. Cost of living, gee whiz. Let's see if we can get one your way through to play Beat the Meat for Parkside Butchers. Delma of West Mackay, are things well, Delma?
1: Everything's good and I'm looking forward to some chicken spring rolls on the weekend.
0: Yeah, they sound all right, don't they? With a nice bit of sauce to dip it in, soy sauce.
1: Sounds good.
0: On a bed of rice would be nice. Let's see if we can get you some spring rolls, eh? Let's have a listen. Big group of the 80s, Delma.
1: I'm not confident.
0: Oh.
1: Camellia.
0: I'm going to give it to you. Karma Chameleon. Yeah. Karma Chameleon. Boy George, out front of Culture Club, of course, right?
1: Yes, very good. Thank you.
0: Still going these days, Boy George. He pops up all over the place. He's on The Voice and he's doing a bit of a tour.
1: As well as a singer, he's also an artist.
0: Yeah, he's, well, the longevity of his career, you got to hand it to him, right?
1: Yes.
0: Yeah.
1: Yeah.
0: All right, good luck Friday.
1: What a good start to my day and what a better day it'll be for me on Friday.
0: I love your confidence. You could be at the barrel on Friday. Enjoy those chicken spring rolls.
1: Thank you very much.
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0: Mackay and the Wet Sundays, 4MK, better music and more of it. Now, normally after 7.30, we catch up with Steve Smith and the Mackay Police for Police Beats. He's just texted me and said he can't leave the office today, so we'll catch up with him next week. We'll find out what's going on with Police Beat next Tuesday. But we'll check in with Naomi next in the latest in the newsroom. A 63-year-old man jailed for life following a murder south of Bowen back in 2022. And we've been encouraged to brave and shave in an effort to help raise funds for cancer research. We'll hear from a representative of the cancer research in our 7.30 update with more here at 4MK next.
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15: Good morning, Naomi Lynch here with your local news first. Bogey triple murderer Darryl Young won't be eligible for parole until he's 99 years old. According to the ABC, the 63-year-old was yesterday sentenced to life in prison in the Supreme Court of Townsville for the murders of three neighbours and the attempted murder of a fourth in Bogey, southwest of Bowen, in 2022. The judge also ordered a 40-year non-parole period, the toughest in Queensland history. Anyone operating heavy machinery is being reminded to look up. There have been 85 excavator strikes of overhead power lines in the past year, including six in the Mackay Whitsunday Isaac region. Chris Pell from Ergon tells us what to do if we're in a vehicle when it hits power lines.
16: 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Really important. If you've got cables coming down or if you see somebody trying to approach your vehicle after an incident, you need to tell them to stay away.
15: One person's been rescued from the water across the North Barrier region. Surf Life Savers also responding to three incidents over the weekend and treating 16 people with first aid. Around 6,600 people flocked to local beaches over the Father's Day weekend. Locals are being encouraged to shave, cut or colour their hair in solidarity with those impacted by cancer. Registrations are open for Brave Shave 2026, with funds raised helping fuel research projects across Australia. More than 1,000 people are diagnosed with some form of cancer each year in the Mackay-Whitsunday region alone.
11: So Australians can shave, cut or colour their hair to show support for people impacted by cancer while raising funds for technology, equipment and infrastructure researchers need to prevent, detect and treat all types of cancer.
15: Lisa Herden from the Australian Cancer Research Foundation there. And Cowboys co-captain Ruben Cotters pleaded not guilty to a grade 2 careless high tackle charge from Saturday's clash with Canberra. If cleared at tonight's judiciary, he'll line up for this weekend's elimination final against the Sharks. If unsuccessful, Cotter will miss 2 matches.
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12: Hi, I'm Phoebe Humphrey. Labor insists its draft digital duty of care rules won't be about silencing right-wing voices on social media. Employment Minister Amanda Rishworth has told Nine it's about making the tech giants accountable for what ends up in our feed.
13: For example, pushing content on eating disorders or indeed grooming behaviour. What this is saying is that big tech's got to take more responsibility.
12: The legislation is set to be unveiled today. The trial for the men accused of killing two Australian brothers in Mexico has begun. Jake and Callum Robinson's parents have travelled from Perth to attend. The brothers were killed in 2024 while on a surfing trip. Free COVID jabs will end for most Aussies in just a few weeks' time. The health department says COVID is now endemic and doses will only remain free from October 1 for vulnerable groups such as the elderly or immunocompromised. And new stats show that vaping has surged in young Aussies, with the number of teen users jumping from fewer than 10,000 to more than 100,000 in the past decade. In sport, Rabbitohs skipper Cam Murray says he's relieved to have South star Latrell Mitchell back on deck for finals. The 29-year-old has battled injury for most of the season but is fit and firing. Murray's told Nine it's a huge boost heading into Friday's elimination final against the Knights.
17: He's got a big presence about him too, and fills us with a lot of confidence knowing that he's out there next to us doing what he can do.
12: And Melbourne is set to part ways with vice-captain Jack Viney despite having 2 years left on his contract. That's the latest news in sport.
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0: Not looking too bad for a Tuesday. Partly cloudy, just a slight chance of a shower. Most likely tonight, though. 26 atop for Mackay today, 28 for Pioneer Valley, partly cloudy for Proserpine, 29, and Ellie Beach. You got the pick of the bunch. Mostly sunny in 26 today. Tomorrow and Thursday, a possible shower or two. And if you're heading out in the waters for a stroll along the beach this morning, south to southeasterly winds about 10 knots and seas below a metre.
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0: We're kind of with Sundays, 4MK. We play better music and more of it. Hey, great to have your company for this Tuesday morning, 17 to 8. And we have a couple of big Aussie names coming to Mackay this month to perform at the Mackay Entertainment and Convention Centre. A little bit later this month, Guy Sebastian is heading up in. Guy's going to be here on September 29, which is a Tuesday night. And prior to that, Kate Sobrano this Friday night.
1: G'day, Mackay. It's Kate Sobrano. I'm looking forward to seeing you on Friday the 11th of September at your beautiful theatre, which is the MECC Theatre. You're going to love the show, and I'm going to love seeing you. So get your tickets soon.
0: Yeah, Kate Sobrano's here for our Oz Made Tour, a musical journey through classic Aussie hits.

0: Nice lady, this is you, Kate Sobrano. It was great chatting to her earlier this month. But you can get your tickets, check out both Kate and Guy Sebastian via the MECCC.
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Yes, that time of the year that overnight temps begin to climb steadily, don't they? Not uncomfortable, though, are they? Nights here at 4MJ, better music and more of it. And as we see the onset of spring, of course, that sees an increase in those tying the knot around Mackay Underwood Sunday, September and October, massive for weddings. Billy Idol, 4MJ, better music and more of it.

0: The Kind of It Sundays 4MK. We play better music and more of it. Hey, after 8 o'clock, I'm keen to know, what was your very first job when you left school? I remember wanting to leave school when I was about 15. I'm glad my parents talked me out of it because, yeah, not too many opportunities as a 15-year-old, is it? But of course, as we enter the world of AI, they're saying jobs like data entry clerks, receptionists and bookkeepers will be pretty much obsolete. It's kind of scary, but keen to know, your first job when you left school and you got out to the big wide world. Actually put the question up on our 4MK Facebook page overnight. We'll run through some of those after 8 o'clock and feel free to join the conversation. We'll find out. Well, who did what, you know, back in the day when you left school here at 4MK?
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13: Good morning, Naomi Lynch here with your local news first. Bogey triple murderer Darryl Young has been handed the toughest sentence in Queensland history, according to News Corp, following a four-week trial in Townsville Supreme Court. He's been given a 40-year non-parole period for the execution-style killings of his neighbours, Marie and Mervyn Schwartz and Graham Tye, in Bogey, southwest of Bowen, in 2022. The 63-year-old won't be eligible for parole until he's 99, with Justice Christopher Johnston calling the shootings cowardly and ruthless. Ergon is urging renovators, landscapers and rural property owners to steer clear of overhead power lines. Well, the warning follows 85 excavator strikes across Queensland's power network in the last year, six of those in the Mackay, Whitsunday, Isaac region, including incidents at Moranee, Palmyra and Proserpine. Area manager Chris Pell says if you're unsure, get advice before starting work.
14: Number one is look up. You need to be able to see any mains overhead if you think you're going to be close. We have a really good system where we can do safety advice for companies or for individuals or builders, whoever. We'll get somebody out to your site and we'll be able to let you know how close you can get to our mains safely.
13: A record-breaking $200,000 has been raised at the Isaac Mayor's annual charity ball. The money will go towards tertiary education and aeromedical rescue services with CQ Rescue and Country University's Centre Isaac, both handed cheques for $100,000 yesterday. Isaac Mayor Kelly Vivi says it's important people across the region have access to education and emergency services. And the Cowboys will head to the NRL judiciary tonight to fight the charge against star forward Reuben Cotter. The co-captains pleaded not guilty to a careless high tackle charge on Raiders player Josh Papali'i. Teammate Scott Drinkwater's told Nine they can't afford to lose Cotter heading into the finals.
4: It'll be a massive loss. So, look, fingers crossed he's out there with us. He does so much little gritty efforts for us in the middle there, and he's on every kick chase. So,
12: national news now.
15: Hi, I'm Phoebe Humphrey. The parents of two Aussie brothers killed in Mexico have sat just metres away from their accused killers. The murder trial of the three men accused of Jake and Callum Robinson's deaths has begun in Ensenada after the brothers, along with their American friend, were killed during a surfing trip in 2024. Their dad, Martin, says they're here for answers.
16: We want to find out what happened. We want to find out why it happened. We may never find out why, but we hope that we'll fill in some of the blanks.
15: Labor will unveil its draft digital duty of care bill today with the Senate to consider laws that would strengthen the under-16 social media ban. The proposal includes giving the eSafety Commissioner the power to compel documents and to interrogate non-compliant platforms. And Aussies have wiped more than $400 million off their credit card debts in July, according to Canstar, which believes many use their tax returns to chip into their balances. However, as a nation, we still owe more than $19 billion on our cards while accruing $9.7 million a day in interest. In sport, Matthew Nix insists he still would have been the Crows coach even if Adelaide lost its elimination final against the Bulldogs on Saturday. It follows speculation he would have been axed on the back of yet another finals defeat, but he's told AFL 360 he's been assured he is the man for the job.
17: I totally understand the speculation. I understand the narrative that comes at this time of the year, but you've just got to look at our record over the last couple of years, what it is we've built.
15: And the Cowboys will head to the NRL judiciary tonight to fight the high tackle charge against Reuben Cotter. That's the latest news and sport.
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0: 4A on Tuesday. Partly cloudy. There's a slight chance of a shower, most likely later on tonight, as we head for a top of 26 for Mackay. 28 for Pioneer Valley. Proserpine, partly cloudy, 29 and mostly sunny, and 26 for Early Beach today. Tomorrow and Thursday, possible shower or two. And on those waters, south to southeasterly winds about 10 knots, seas below a metre.
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0: 8:06. Good morning, everybody, and happy 47th birthday to Pink today. 47 years old, just approaching 50. Pink, I didn't think she was that old, but anyway, happy birthday to Pink. And today was a day, a sad day, actually, that we lost Peter Brock at the age of 61. Remember, he had that tragic accident. We'll find out what else happened on the 8th of September, just before 9 o'clock with Aaron Stevens here at 4MK. But up next, I'm asking the question, can you remember your very first job when you left school and got out to that big wide world? Put the question up last night on our 4MK Facebook page. Some interesting responses. We'll run through some of those next here at 4MK. We play better music and more of it.

0: Here at 4NK, we play better music and more of it. Happy Tuesday. Andrew this morning at 13 past 8. Now, thinking back to when you were maybe at school, I had just left and needed to enter the workforce. Can you remember what your very first job was? Retail or hospitality position is often the first job that people take after leaving school. Mine was actually a grocery packer twice a week. I was that guy that used to stand at the end of the checkout with a tie, mind you. Had to wear a tie. And I'd pack your groceries for you. No joke. It was about $3.20 an hour. Back in 1987, it would have been. I'd get about $30 clear a week. I thought I was doing all right as a probably about 17-year-old back in the day. We put the question up on our 4MK Facebook page, and I'd check out some of the messages. Eva has messaged through. As a 12-year-old back in 1972, Eva spent her days, get this, cutting butcher paper in half at the butcher shop. How'd you be doing that all day? Although she does add that she was given some free meat on the odd occasion to take home. Yeah, I'd be taking a leg of lamb. Eva, just quietly. At least she got something for it. David says, ironically, he was the mid-dawn announcer here at 4MK. Wow, gee whiz, that's going back. Everything's sort of automated, isn't it, after midnight? Yeah, the graveyard shift at 12 a.m. to 5 a.m. Back in 1985. Well, thanks for that, David. And Dallas delivered the local newspaper in Andergrove. He was also, catalogues as well. That was a great way to make some extra coin, wasn't it? I think they still do it some days. My letterbox is always full of junk. And he also was a ball boy back in the day too. You get to meet the big stars doing that, David. Dallas, feel free to add to the conversation. Some great messages coming through. 1-300-872-911. Give me a call as well. What was your very first job after leaving school? I'd love to know. 1-300-872-911.
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21 after 8 here at 4MK. It is your feel-good breakfast, all thanks to Harvey Norman and Mackay. Taking a bit of a step back in time this morning and finding out your...

0: But 1-300-872-911. Love to know about your first job. Danielle of Uralee, do you remember yours?
1: Yes, Kodak.
2: You worked for Kodak? Gee, they're not around anymore, are they?
1: No.
2: What exactly did you do?
1: Well, just like the... just process film and...
2: Oh, so you were the lady would drop our camera rolls off to?
1: Yes.
2: Yeah, and it would take about a week to get them back, I remember that. So what happened? You were made redundant, were you?
1: When digital come out. It just phased out. So.
2: Yeah, phased out.
1: Well, sort of, I suppose, was made redundant. Yeah.
2: Yeah, okay. It the digital world we live in now, yeah, but it's no more processing films, is there?
1: No, definitely not.
2: All right, thanks for sharing your story, Danielle.
1: All right, thank you so much.
2: Delma of West Mackay, what was your first job? Can you remember?
3: When I moved back to Mackay,
2: yeah.
3: I pointed where Parkside Sawmill used to be. They'd demolished all the sawmill and there was only the office building left and some vagrants had burnt it down.
2: Oh, no.
3: And I pointed to that and said to my husband, that was my first job. And he said, oh, I didn't know you were an arsonist.
2: Delma.
3: So my first job was working as an office girl at what used to be Parkside Sawmill.
2: Okay, how long were you there?
3: Not very long.
2: Why didn't you last long? What happened?
3: I was young and silly and became a mother very early in life.
2: Okay, yeah, yeah. Full-time job being a mum, isn't it?
3: Even more of a full-time job being a wife.
2: Although they say a happy wife, happy life, so your husband's got to keep you happy.
3: Yes, that's correct. You need, and the new husband does a very good job of that.
2: Good. Oh, that's good to hear. Yeah, some great roles that people had back in the day. 1-300-872-911. Want to share yours or join the conversation on the 4MK Facebook page. 4MK, 23 after 8. Pointer Sisters now.

0: going to check in with Naomi next for our 8:30 update here at 4MK. Quick question, what do you make of these smart glasses that are now out? You can buy them, right? You can film people secretly. Don't like them. Very sneaky. And a reminder that smart glasses are banned from public swimming pools around Mackay. They were Sundays. That's one of the stories next with Naomi. And a Cowboys star weighs in on Reuben Cotter's careless high tackle charge as he faces a tribunal tonight. Details on the way.
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7: Good morning, Naomi Lynch here with your local news first. A judge has labelled Darryl Young's crimes as execution-style killings, handing down a record 40-year non-parole period for the murders of three neighbours and the attempted murder of a fourth. News Corp reporting impact statements in court described shattered families and children growing up without their father. Young has been in custody since the murders at a bogey property southwest of Bowen in 2022. He'll be 99 years old before being eligible for parole. A spike in excavator strikes on power lines has prompted a fresh safety warning from Ergon Energy. Nearly 85 incidents have been recorded across Queensland's electricity network, including six in the Mackay region. Area manager Chris Bell says one wrong move after hitting a power line can be fatal.
8: Your excavator or your vehicle may be alive at 11,000 or 240 volts. When you go to step to the ground, you're creating that path, so you're going to get electrocuted. So don't step. If you need to leave under extreme circumstances, you need to jump clear of your vehicle and then remove yourself from the situation.
7: A reminder that smart glasses are banned from public swimming facilities in Mackay. The rule applies to the Blue Water Lagoon, Pioneer Pool, Memorial Pool and the Mark. Council's issued a reminder due to the rising interest and availability of smart glasses, which can be used to record people without their knowledge or consent. Marine Rescue Queensland Wit Sunday is sending out a call looking for volunteers. The life-saving service currently in need of trained radio operators. Anyone who's interested can fill out an expression of interest form on the MRQ website. And Cowboys star Scott Drinkwater seems confident Reuben Cotter will be let off at the NRL judiciary tonight. The club will fight a careless high tackle charge handed down to Cotter following a hit on Raiders player Josh Papali'i. And if unsuccessful, the co-captain will be handed a two-match ban. Drinkwater's told Nine it would be a massive blow if they don't have Cotter for the finals.
9: Well, we need him out there. He's our leader, so I won't get into all the politics of it, but there's nothing in it.
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10: Hi, I'm Phoebe Humphrey. The federal government is looking to strengthen the under-16 social media ban. Labor will unveil its draft digital duty of care legislation today, seeking to amend the bill to give the eSafety Commissioner more powers to interrogate non-compliant social media platforms. One Nation is facing questions over hundreds of thousands of dollars in loans reportedly made to the party by its leader Pauline Hanson. The Nine papers are reporting electoral records show the party's debts to Hanson have grown over recent years without disclosing where some of the money has come from. One Nation says all loans were properly recorded and audited. Mushroom cook Erin Patterson is receiving Ozempic injections behind bars. News Corp reports Victorian taxpayers are footing the bill for the triple murderer's weight loss treatment as she awaits a decision on her bid for a retrial. And King Charles has issued a letter on Prince Harry and Meghan's royal status since their return to the UK. The monarch reaffirming the pair remain non-working members of the royal family after moving back from the States last month. In sport, Roosters skipper James Tedesco has taken a swipe at Latrell Mitchell for his heavy hit on young chook Toby Rodwell on Friday night. Teddy telling Nine he wasn't impressed by Mitchell's response straight after.
11: That was fair play from Chell. The hit he put on, I'm not sure about the standing over after him. He's four kid, he's only 20 years old, playing two games.
10: And to AFL, Ardy Jones and Buku Kamis are both set to re-sign with the Bulldogs, ending speculation they'll be lured to new homes. That's the latest news and sport.
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0: For our Tuesday, partly cloudy, slight chance of a shower. That's most likely later on tonight, though. 26 atop of Mackay, Pioneer Valley 28, Proserpine partly cloudy in 29. Ellie Beach, pick of the bunch, mostly sunny in 26 today. Tomorrow and Thursday, a possible shower or two. And on those waters, south to southeasterly winds, about 10 knots, seas below a metre.
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0: Come on in. 19 to 9 here at 4MK. Better music and more of it. September the 8th. You know, today marks 4 years since we lost Queen Elizabeth II. It's gone pretty quick, hasn't it? 4 years. The age of 96, we lost her in September 8, 2022. You know, she reigned for 70 years and 214 days, the longest in British history. Quite a character, I think, Queen Elizabeth II, at times. Here she is, speaking about when she did a public speaking and how she'd have to actually read to the crowd.
1: And you can't look down to read the speech, you have to take the speech up. Because if you did, your neck would break, it'd fall off.
0: Yeah, 4 years today we lost Queen Elizabeth II. We'll find out what else happened on September 8, just before 9, with Aaron Stevens. A look back on this day here at 4MK.
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3: Good morning, Naomi Lynch here with your local news first. Bogey triple murderer Darryl Young won't be eligible for parole until he's 99 years old. According to the ABC, the 63-year-old was yesterday sentenced to life in prison in the Supreme Court of Townsville for the murders of three neighbours and attempted murder of a fourth in Bogey west of Bowen in 2022. The judge also ordered a 40-year non-parole period, the toughest in Queensland's history. Anyone operating heavy machinery is being reminded to look up. There have been 85 excavator strikes of overhead power lines in the past year, including six in the Mackay-Whitsunday-Isaac region. Chris Pell from Ergon tells us what to do if we're in a vehicle when it hits power lines.
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3: 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Australian Cancer Research Foundation's Lisa Herden explains.
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3: And Cowboys co-captain Ruben Cotters pleaded not guilty to a grade 2 careless high tackle charge from Saturday's clash with Canberra. If cleared at tonight's judiciary, he'll line up in this weekend's elimination final against the Sharks. If unsuccessful, Cotter will miss two matches.
2: National news now.
6: Hi, I'm Phoebe Humphrey. Your social media feed could soon look very different. The federal government is expected to unveil draft laws giving Australians the option to switch off the algorithms that decide what content they see online. Employment Minister Amanda Rishworth on Nine says big tech needs to step up and take responsibility for what they're putting on kids' phones and computers.
7: To make sure, for example, illegal content doesn't make it into people's feeds, that young people aren't damaged by some of the content.
6: The suspended Sydney Swans players will have to cover their own lawyers' fees as the fallout continues from last month's Melbourne hotel scandal. AFL rules don't allow the club to cover the costs under their salary cap. Detention officers are walking off the job at immigration centres across Australia today. The four-hour strike is part of their ongoing dispute over pay and safety. And former F1 boss Bernie Eccleston has been arrested in Portugal on suspicion of carrying a firearm. The 95-year-old taken into custody after being caught with a shotgun on his private jet. In sport, Cricket Australia has been given the green light to partially privatise the Big Bash League despite opposition from Queensland and New South Wales. The move will allow the states to sell off 49% of their clubs. And Chris Scott has taken aim at North Melbourne over its sacking of Alistair Clarkson, the AFL Premiership winning coach telling 360 they went too far in some of their criticisms.
8: I think it's possible that maybe in trying to explain the situation as well as they possibly could, they went a little bit further than they intended to.
6: That's the latest news and sport.
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10: Just a bit of cloud around for our Tuesday. There is a slight chance of a shower most likely later on tonight. If you head for a top of 26 for Mackay, Pioneer Valley 28, partly cloudy in 29 for Prossy. Ellie Beach mostly sunny in 26. Tomorrow and Thursday, a possible shower or two.
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0: The Kind That Would Sunday is 4MK, your feel-good work day with some Madonna and U2 still to come. And a fella who liked to experiment with his music, every one of his songs were a little bit different.
1: You know, if I want to be humorous, I do a calypso. If I want to scream imprecations at the sky, I get out the heavy metal guitars. If I want to whisper in my girlfriend's ear, I bring in the strings.
0: The late Robert Palmer there, one of his big songs of the late 80s, on the way on your feel-good work day.
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0: Paula Notes on your Feel Good Workday here at 4MK. Hey, it's Andrew. Coming up, the late Tina Turner, whose career, as we know, kicked off in 1960 with her first single of Fall in Love. Asked, though, which decade she remembers and loved the most, here's what she said.
1: 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The 80s.
0: Can't beat the 80s, the title track of Tina's 84 album. On the way, on your Feel Good Workday.
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0: Here at 4MK, we play better music. And more Robert Campo to continue your feel good workday after 10. He's going to head back to the late 70s Supertramp coming up. A big one from Scherf in the late 80s coming up too. And from the early 80s, that big power ballad, Dario, Speedwagon. All part of your feel-good work day. Thanks for your company this morning. I'll catch you tomorrow, bright and early from 5. Have a fantastic Tuesday.
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1: Oh, and tell them George sent ya.
3: 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You can't see a thing. But through thermal night vision, suddenly there's movement. A person. An animal. Something you couldn't see with your own eyes. Thermals aren't just for hunting. They're great for home security and wildlife viewing. 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
7: Hi, I'm Phoebe Humphrey. Tech companies could soon face a grilling from the eSafety Commissioner under new powers in Labor's draft digital duty of care legislation. The bill is tipped to be unveiled today, including putting the onus on social media platforms to remove harmful content to protect its users. The coalition has flagged privacy concerns over the proposal to give the eSafety Commissioner the power to compel documents. Barnaby Joyce has snapped at the host of 7:30 during a fiery interview over One Nation's new super policy. Sarah Ferguson was asking the former National how much someone in their 30s would lose over their lifetime under the scheme.
8: I need to be across.
9: The Treasury spokesman, not Jesus Christ. I mean, you have to actually give me the details of these things if you're going to put them forward to me.
7: News that Aaron